0: Matthew chapter 6, verses 22 to 34. The eye is the lamp of the body. If your eyes are healthy, your whole body will be full of light. But if your eyes are unhealthy, your whole body will be full of darkness. If then the light within you is darkness, how great is that darkness? No one can serve two masters. Either you will hate the one and love the other, or you will be devoted to the one and despise the other. You cannot serve both God and money. Therefore, I tell you, do not worry about your life, what you will eat or drink, or about your body, what you will wear. Is not life more than food, and the body more than clothes? Look at the birds of the air. They do not sow or reap or store away in barns, and yet your heavenly Father feeds them. Are you not much more valuable than they? Can any one of you, by worrying, add a single hour to your life? And why do you worry about clothes? See how the flowers of the field grow. They do not labor or spin. Yet I tell you that not even Solomon in all his splendor was dressed like one of these. If that is how God clothes the grass of the field, which is here today and tomorrow is thrown into the fire, will he not much more clothe you, you of little faith? So do not worry, saying, what shall we eat, or what shall we drink, or what shall we wear? For the pagans run after all these things, and your heavenly Father knows that you need them. But seek first his kingdom and his righteousness, and all these things will be given to you as well. Therefore do not worry about tomorrow, for tomorrow will worry about itself. Each day has enough trouble of its own.
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1: Hi, I'm Bernie Diamond from ChristianityWorks.com. Sometimes we think that we're doing everything right, and yet it's just not coming together. It's as though we're doing our bit, but God isn't doing His. Sometimes it's because His timing just isn't our timing. But then other times, well, He's all ready to go with His blessings, but there's something stopping Him, like a blockage. Now, if you ever had a blocked pipe in your house, you'll know that a very small blockage can hold back a huge amount of water. Sometimes there's some little compromise, something we're holding back, some small hidden thing that we find so easy to rationalize, so easy to make excuses for, something that no one else can see except God and us. And He's just waiting for us to set that right, to remove the hidden blockage so that all that living water can flow. But it's so small, no one can see it. That's what blockages are like. In God's eyes, sin is never small.

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1: 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Amen.

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1: James chapter 1 verse 27 is important for Christians. It defines church and Christianity, saying, "Religion that God our Father counts as pure and faultless is this, to look after orphans and widows in their distress, and to keep oneself from being polluted by the world." Now I know that when this was written, orphans and widows were the poor in society, and this verse is usually interpreted to mean that. But if James was meaning the poor, surely he would have said so, as other groups of people fell into that category too. So I think we should take seriously what James says as being the pure and faultless outworking of our faith, looking after orphans and widows in their distress. And I wonder how much we do that. James also says to keep ourselves from being polluted by the world. And when someone has died, the world can often turn a blind eye. 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
1: Thank you, Jesus, that you love me completely and give me the strength to go on every day, whatever lies ahead. 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
1: when Jesus spoke again to the people, he said, I am the light of the world. Whoever follows me will never walk in darkness, but will have the light of life. John chapter 8, verse 12.
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1: Interactive screens and tablets, or blackboards and dipping pens? What is your memory of school? Our school days may be a recent memory or something from a different age. You will have your own memories. Teachers who were strict, those who were fun, and so on. You will be able to recall certain activities and subjects and how you felt about them. When I think about my primary school days, I am reminded of the use of plasticine. If you use plasticine, you might remember its distinctive smell, the strange feel it had upon your hands, but also its flexibility to make all sorts of different shapes. We probably thought it was just fun, and we were having a break from writing and sums, or whatever we called our subjects. But it was also about developing creativity and fine motor development, that is, muscle control of hands and fingers. One advantage of plasticine was that if you made a mistake or didn't like what you had done, you could simply roll it up and start again. We don't find plasticine in the Bible, but we do see the potter working with wet clay, shaping and, if necessary, reshaping it before it is put in the kiln to be hardened. God told the prophet Jeremiah to pop down to the potter's workshop. And so we read in Jeremiah chapter 18, verse 4, that the pot in the potter's hand was marred, so he simply formed it into another pot. At that point, God spoke to Jeremiah and said, "Can I not do with you, Israel, as the potter does, declares the Lord? Like clay in the hand of the potter, so are you in my hand." It reminds us that God can take us, whatever mess we've made of our lives, and like the potter, he can reshape us. So let's be malleable in God's hands and allow him to shape us to be the people he would want us to be. I'm John Clayton. I'm a Baptist minister living in Yorkshire.

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1: 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Thank you that you understand me so completely and are able to strengthen me each and every day. Amen.

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1: 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Are you not much more valuable than they? Matthew chapter 6, verse 26.
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1: Moses is known as an intercessor. He was a man who prayed to God in a way that a friend speaks. He was bold before God in his intercession for the Israelites. He pleaded with God, "Turn from your fierce anger, relent, and do not bring disaster on your people." His intercession increased by praying one of the most selfless prayers recorded in Scripture. He said, "Oh, what a great sin these people have committed, but now please forgive their sin. But if not, then blot me out of the book you have written." In his prayer, Moses stood between judgment and mercy. Looking closely at his prayers, Moses appealed to God's covenant promises made to Abraham, Isaac, and Jacob. And yet, despite these requests as reminders, Moses was reverent and humble in his approach, often bowing to the ground. This tells us how much Moses was focused on God rather than the problem. And we are made aware of the deep faith Moses lived with because he knew that without God, nothing was possible, and said, "If your presence does not go with us, do not send us up from here." This beautiful takeaway from the experience of Moses in prayer is that he lingered in God's presence, and therefore he was transformed. In all his pleadings and cries before God, he was led to surrender, and his vulnerable honesty led the way for the provision of God's help. Throughout Moses' journey of prayer, we see he spoke to God initially with hesitation, then with power, compassion, honesty, and holy boldness. And all of that shaped him from the burning bush to the land of Canaan, leading to us all to conclude, I guess, that prayer was never something he just did, but it was the hallmark of his faith because he never stopped talking to God. Sally Binneman, retired minister.

0: 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Your voice of hope.
1: A prayer from the Psalms. You, Lord, are a shield around us, our glory, the one who lifts our heads high. We call out to you, Lord, and you answer us from your holy mountain. We lie down and sleep. We wake again, because the Lord sustains us. From the Lord comes deliverance. May your blessing be on your people. Amen.

0: Lord says,
1: "Whoever believes in me, as scripture has said, rivers of living water will flow from within them." John chapter 7, verse 38.
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1: The theme for today is the Compassionate Samaritan, and the reading is Luke chapter 10, verse 33. But a Samaritan, as he travelled, came where the man was, and when he saw him, he took pity on him. This is the twist in the tale that no one expected. Samaria was in northern Israel and had been resettled by the Assyrians hundreds of years before. The Samaritans who lived there were ethnically, culturally, and religiously distinct from the Jews, and yet they still claimed to worship the Jewish God. For the Jews of Jesus' time, this made them dangerous outsiders, and Jews avoided Samaritans whenever they could. The feeling was mutual. If the priest and the Levite were not going to help the wounded man, then what chance was there that the Samaritan would stop? But this is exactly what the Samaritan does. Unlike the priest and the Levite, who crossed the road to avoid the injured man, the Samaritan comes to where the man was, and when he saw him, he took pity on him. For the Samaritan, the man lying and dying in the road was not a Jew to be avoided, but a fellow human being to be helped. Pity outweighed prejudice and overcame fear. The Samaritan, whilst not being Jewish, is the one who upholds the principles of the Jewish law. In the person of the Samaritan, we also see the character of Jesus, the one who out of compassion crossed over from eternity to have pity on beaten and battered humanity. As he had pity on us, so we should have pity on others. Loving Lord Jesus, thank you that you crossed over and saved me from the hurt of my sin. Amen.
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Premier Praise. Your voice of hope. A prayer from the Psalms. You, Lord, are a shield around us, our glory, the one who lifts our heads high. We call out to you, Lord, and you answer us from your holy mountain. We lie down and sleep. We wake again because the Lord sustains us. From the Lord comes deliverance. May your blessings be on your people. Amen.

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0: On the night you're falling all to pieces, you can bring your lonely heart to Jesus. 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
2: The psalm set for today is Psalm 62. I wait quietly before God, for my victory comes from Him. He alone is my rock and my salvation, my fortress where I will never be shaken. 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To them I'm just a broken down wall or a tottering fence. 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

0: and the powerful are not what they appear to be. If you weigh them on the scales, together they are lighter than a breath of air. Don't make your living by extortion or put your hope in stealing, and if your wealth increases, don't make it the center of your life. God has spoken plainly, and I have heard it many times. Power, O God, belongs to you. Unfailing love, O Lord, is yours. Surely you repay all people according to what they have done. And so a prayer. As the year rolls on, Almighty God, before the judgment seat of whose Son, the Lord Jesus Christ, we must all appear, keep us steadfast and faithful in his service, and enable us to judge ourselves in this life, that we may not be condemned on the day of his appearing. We ask this for his tender mercy's sake. Amen. Our New Testament reading for today comes from the Gospel of Matthew, chapter 15, beginning at verse 1. Some Pharisees and teachers of religious law now arrived from Jerusalem to see Jesus. They asked him, "Why do your disciples disobey our age-old tradition? For they ignore our tradition of ceremonial hand-washing before they eat." Jesus replied, "And why do you, by your traditions, violate the direct commandments of God? For instance, God says, 'Honor your father and mother,' and anyone who speaks disrespectfully of father or mother must be put to death. But you say it is all right for people to say to their parents, 'Sorry, I can't help you, for I have vowed to give to God what I would have given to you.' In this way, you say they don't need to honor their parents, and so you cancel the word of God for the sake of your own tradition. You hypocrites, Isaiah was right when he prophesied about you, for he wrote, 'These people honor me with their lips, but their hearts are far from me. Their worship is a farce, for they teach man-made ideas as commands from God.'" Then Jesus called to the crowd to come and hear. "Listen," he said, "and try to understand. It's not what goes into your mouth that defiles you. You are defiled by the words that come out of your mouth." Then the disciples came to him and asked, "Do you realize you offended the Pharisees by what you just said?" Jesus replied, "Every plant not planted by my heavenly Father will be uprooted, so ignore them. They are blind guides leading the blind. And if one blind person guides another, they will both fall into a ditch." Then Peter said to Jesus, "Explain to us the parable that says, 'People aren't defiled by what they eat.'" "Don't you understand yet?" Jesus asked. "Anything you eat passes through the stomach and then goes into the sewer. But the words you speak come from your heart. That's what defiles you. For from the heart come evil thoughts, murder, adultery, all sexual immorality, theft, lying and slander. These are what defile you. Eating with unwashed hands will never defile you." This is the word of the Lord.
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2: I want to dance like David. I want to faith like Paul. I want to sing like Silas tearing down the prison walls. I want to face that fire. It won't burn me though. God's got my back. Let's do it. Hey, put those hands.

our God who reigns in the heavens, who speaks to nothing and even nothing has to obey. What is this word impossible to Yahweh? Who is the one that brought us

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1: Good morning, I'm Donna Birrell. Andy Burnham is promising to finally fix the adult social care crisis in England and will hold a virtual meeting with the Conservatives and Lib Dems later. But Reform's Nigel Farage has hit out at the Prime Minister for not inviting anyone from his party. Japan says it's a race against time to rescue potential survivors of yesterday's earthquake. At least 13 people have died and others are trapped inside a shopping centre in Kumamoto. Several places of prayer have been vandalised at the shrine in Medjugorje. An image of Mary was defaced and an outdoor altar at St James's Church set alight. A church in Kent has had its windows repeatedly smashed by catapults. The congregation at the United Reformed and Methodist Church in Sheerness are having to hold services in the cafe after ball bearings were shot through the church's skylights. And those are this morning's headlines.
0: Premier Praise, your voice of hope.
2: Thank you very much, Donna. So lovely to be with you. Thank you for tuning in. Thank you for stopping by and being with us here on Premier Praise. And a very good morning. We have made it to Wednesday. Well done. Let's pray, shall we? Let's lift up that situation in Japan, on Kyushu Island. But Lord God, we just lift up the people living in that part of southwestern Japan where that 6.8 magnitude hit. Lord God, we will never really truly know the effects of being in such a situation. Lord God, we lift up the rescue effort. Father God, for anybody that might be trapped, we pray, Father God, that get out quickly. Be a comfort, Lord, to those that need it. In your mighty, mighty name, amen.
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2: How about starting with a song reminding you that God loves you? Yeah? Sound good? Let's go. We the Kingdom, God so loved. Premier Praise. Happy Wednesday.

And I hope you enjoyed it just as much as I enjoyed playing it for you here on Premier Praise, We the Kingdom and God So Loved. What a great way to kick off a brand new morning, middle of the week Wednesday. Well done. You've made it to Hump Day. I think they call it today Hump Day because we now reach the middle part of the week and we are on the downhill slope to the weekend. Anyone else feeling that? You? Day number two of Spring Harvest, Bath and West Showground in Somerset. I hope you're having a lovely time if you are there. 4 days to go until the Summer Fly Weekend at Haverford West Airport in West Wales. Get a load of this. 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I mean, if you've got a spare ticket, let me come. That would be lovely. Hope they raise loads of money for such a great cause. 10 days to go now if you fancy a little bit of a laugh to the Edinburgh Fringe. As long as the jokes are kept clean and they don't have a go at anybody, don't mock anybody, I'm all for a good laugh. Andrew Ascendra, Taylor Leinhart. Song reminding us this Wednesday morning that you can always, always lean on the everlasting arms of Jesus.

Torren Wells, Phil Wickham, Hulvey, and How Great. One to sing along to, perfect tune to wake up to, Premier Praise Breakfast, hello. Speaking about great, fantastic day yesterday for the home nations in the Commonwealth Games. There were medals in the gymnastics, medals in the pool, medals on the athletic track as well, which is absolutely fantastic. We've got the Reverend Jonathan Edwards not too far away. Another encouraging message. How does he keep on churning them out? Where does he get his inspiration from? Well, we know that, don't we? From the Lord Jesus. And another encouraging message for you to come in the next few moments. First, though, let's get our hands up, shall we? Hands up, if you're ready for the next heat wave. Well, you better get ready for it. Coming in the next couple of days. Apparently, temperatures close to the mid-30s again. How well do you think you're going to cope? Hands up if you're packing for a holiday, or at least started to pack for a summer holidays, or are you a sort of last minute packer? Yeah. And hands up if, or recently this has happened to you, you're at home, maybe you're in your office or something like that, and you go to get something which you know is in a certain place. And then when you think you go to where it is, it's been moved. Honestly, I don't wish to do my two kids a little bit of injustice, but I think I know who's responsible for moving my pens and my pencils. They didn't just walk away by themselves.

Hi, I'm Jonathan Edwards, and this is Be Still and Know. Let's hear what God is saying to us today. Acts chapter 4, verses 29 and 30. Now, Lord, consider their threats and enable your servants to speak your word with great boldness. Stretch out your hand to heal and perform signs and wonders through the name of your holy servant, Jesus. Having been ordered by the Jewish council to keep quiet, Peter and John returned to their Christian friends to update them. Their response was to pray, and what a beautiful prayer it is. You would have understood if they'd asked God to sort out their opponents, but they didn't. They simply asked God for more boldness so that they could continue their ministry. And they prayed for yet more miraculous signs and wonders. The pressure of the authorities wasn't going to silence them for a moment. I've had the privilege of meeting with a number of Christians who suffered greatly for their faith. During the communist era, I visited Romania and met Christians who faced repeated threats because of their faith. In Pakistan, I recall meeting a man who'd been rejected by his family and thrown out of his village because he became a Christian. He had been threatened with death if he returned. I have so much respect for those who've had to exhibit real courage and boldness to maintain their Christian witness. Such threats are not typical of our society, but it still requires considerable boldness to speak up for Jesus when people are instinctively suspicious and even nervous of those who have strong religious convictions. We need to pray for godly boldness so that we speak up for the Lord, whatever reaction we face. So let me ask you a question. Do you consider that you need more boldness to speak about your faith? And now let me pray with you. Loving God, help us to share the good news with grace and with boldness.

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1: Well, I'm so glad you joined me today. I encourage you to join me every day for Be Still and Know here on Premier. 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

Absolutely love that one. I think we put it in the classics category, do we not? Leland's Lion and the Lamb, thanks for waking up with us here on Premier Praise. And the Reverend Jonathan Edwards might have already said it, but you can catch up with his message from Be Still and Know anytime you like. 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Encouraged with him anytime you like. We've got the small matter of the double shuffle coming up in the next few minutes, and it's taking a summer break. It's on its summer holiday from next week. So if you've never had a go at the double shuffle before, it'd be lovely to hear from you. I'll let you know how it works in just a moment. But before we go any further, let's see how you get on with my little survey. According to a new study, this is the number one item that people forget to pack when going away on holiday. This is the number one item that people forget to pack when going on holiday. Any ideas? I'll let you know after this. We

City are like Matt Redman. This is and the God we love. We love. Oh, maybe just what you needed for your Wednesday morning. Absolutely lovely. Terrific. Craig here with you on Premier Praise. How'd you get on with my little survey? According to a new study, this is the number one item that people forget when going on holiday. Louis in Stamford. And we have got

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1: So essential. 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You just have to choose which theme takes your fancy. 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
1: 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Which one did you go for? 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I can see

song that we put on the Discover playlist just a few weeks ago, the part where we play brand new music, and that's a remake of a classic, Hope to Carry On. 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Happy Wednesday to you, Verity and family. Thank you very much for your votes, along with you, Peter. Thank you for voting this morning. Good morning to you. We've got the lovely Kelly, who is in northeast Lincolnshire, Grimsby to be precise. Good morning to you, Yuri, in Oxfordshire. Becky, Lola in Bradford. Never get tired from hearing you. And we've got Cuthbert, Geraldine, Cassandra, Ripper, Sally, Roger, Barry, and Wilma. Thank you for all of those votes. This is Ellie Holcomb. I will carry you, rounding off your Double Shuffle.

0: such a lovely song, isn't it? Reminding us, maybe you can remember a time where you weren't doing so well. Maybe you can remember a time where a family member perhaps was really struggling and you really saw the love of God carry them through what it is they're going through. Maybe you're going through such a time right now. My prayer is that you will know that God is with you. Be encouraged. 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
0: 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This song is called Lost and Found, and we are getting closer and closer to something called a 3 in 10.

0: 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Not a small God, not a tiny God which you can just fit into a drawer. We serve a really big God. 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
0: Latest news coming your way. Brand new song from our Discover playlist. But first, let's see how many points you can get with my little game called the 3 in 10. Here's how it works. I give you a question. 3 answers, please. A point for every correct answer that you give me. I can imagine I'm going to be dishing out maximum points today. You get maximum points for coming up with 3 answers that nobody else can think of. And we'll even dish out some extra points today for photographs. It's very easy, okay? Because I need, please, 3 items in your cupboard under the sink. What have you got for me? What's there? What's lurking around? 3 items in your cupboard under the sink. Maybe you could just send me a picture of under your sink. Perhaps you could get 3 items out and put them on the counter. Who knows? 0303 0404 1000. Let me know.

0: super smashing great from Brenton Brown, Everlasting God, the station that continues to bless you and encourage you. It's Premier Praise Breakfast. Hello. Where are we then? Getting closer to 8 o'clock. All right, here's what's going to happen. We've got Donna Birrell making sure we're up to date with all the latest news. Plenty going on, lots to be praying about. Your weather today. Cloudy across Scotland and Northern Ireland, outbreaks of showery rain. Brighter spells possible elsewhere, dry and sunny with temperatures rising quickly across the southeast. Feeling quite hot and humid. 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
11: Good morning, I'm Donna Birrell. Andy Burnham is promising to finally fix the adult social care crisis in England and will hold a virtual meeting with the Conservatives and Lib Dems later. But Reform's Nigel Farage has hit out at the Prime Minister for not inviting anyone from his party. Japan says it's a race against time to rescue potential survivors of yesterday's earthquake. At least 13 people have died and others are trapped inside a shopping centre in Kumamoto. Several places of prayer have been vandalised at the shrine in Medjugorje. An image of Mary was defaced and an outdoor altar at St James's Church set alight. A church in Kent has had its windows repeatedly smashed by catapults. The congregation at the United Reformed and Methodist Church in Sheerness are having to hold services in the cafe after ball bearings were shot through the church's skylights. And those are this morning's headlines.
0: Donna, as always, thank you.
12: Your praise. Your voice of hope.
0: How are you? Wednesday going okay so far? I asked my little ones in our little children's group on a Monday night. So I say, how's your day been? And I say, has it been a hit with thumbs up, a miss, thumbs down, or a maybe, one in the middle? Hit, miss, or maybe? I'm sure it's a hit listening to the songs I've got for you anyway. Make sure you do stick around. Plenty to come your way. Before we go any further, let's pray. Lord God, we come to you this morning. We lift up all the tasks that we've got to get done, whether they be at work, whether they be at home, whether they be going around seeing people. Lord, give us the grace that we need to complete what we need to complete. Thank you, Lord, for all that you give us. Thank you for all the strength that you give us. In Jesus' name, amen.
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0: This hour of the show dedicated to anybody who has or is walking a dog. Woof! Amen. Don't forget the bags. Very important.

0: Lovely, lovely, lovely from Matt Mayer. Lord, I need you 5 minutes after eight. Welcome along. Only, what, 3 days left now of July and then we're into August. Where on earth is the summer going? And if you hadn't heard the latest news, we're on for another heat wave over the course of the next few days. I hope you haven't put the sun cream, the sunglasses and the shorts away just yet.
1: 3 in 10 with Craig Wakeling.
0: Thank you very much for your messages, your photos of three things underneath your kitchen cupboard. Point for every answer, point for every item rather. Bonus points for items that no one else puts on. We start off with the lovely Susanna. Good morning to you. We've got some pet hair remover, washer balls, very important. We've got some plant food and we've got some, what is that there? All-purpose concentrated disinfectant. I bet that smells nice. Good morning to you, Stephen in Teesside. Wow, that looks like a cacophony of things. What have we got? We've got some washing tablets. We've got some Febreze and a bin buddy box. Very good. Well done. Thank you for those. Maximum points there for some of them. We've got some fairy in this one from Steve. What else have we got? This is a very dark picture. We've also got some Viacal. And what else can I see at the back there? I'm sure I can see some furniture polish. And where are we for now? Lady R, good morning to you. Cooking pans, cleaning agents, and a plunger. Very important. Keep them coming in. There are more to read out. Three things underneath your kitchen cupboard. 03, 03, 04, 04,000. What you got?

0: It's a song reminding us that God never goes back on his word. If he's promised you something, he won't forget about it. You won't need to remind him. Chris Tomlin, yes and amen on Premier Praise, 8:15. Hello, how are you? Thank you for being with me. Have you been watching the Commonwealth Games? Absolutely brilliant as far as the home nations are concerned. There were medals in the pool, there were medals in the gymnastics, medals on the athletics field and the track as well. Absolutely brilliant. And we go into, I believe, day 6 now of the Games. Just really fantastic. Craig here with you. Hope all is well. Thank you for your 3 in 10s. Loving your pictures, loving your items that you've got underneath the cupboard. We've got Fran, who's in Kent. Says, Craig, 3 things under my cupboard: kitchen rolls, washing up brush, and some J-cloths. And Tabitha, one of the cats. Ah, yes. I can see, just about make her out there. She's cute. We've got some pots and some pans. Tina, thank you. That's all I can see. Pots and pans. We have got Sarah in Oxford. What have we got there? We've got some universal degreaser and cleaner. We've got some glass cleaner. And we've got some beeswax furniture polish. Rock and roll. Loving these ones. Good morning, Helen in South Sea. Is that some paint I've got there? You've got some cloths. You've also got a bin in there. And I love the fact, Helen, you have got good access to your stopcock there. Quite often when you need an emergency, you can't get to the stopcock because there's so many things in the way. This one has come in from Ola. Hello, Ola. We've got food takeaway plastic, pots, ice lolly maker. Very good. Loving those. I bet that's useful on a hot day. Cobweb spider and drainage pipe, says Peter. Keep them coming in. Craig, our 3 in 10, we've got sponges, steel wool soap pads, and a spare plug and attachment part attached together. My camera ran out of storage space, so I can't send you any pictures. Oh, bless you. Hope you have a wonderful, blessed day. Thank you. Keep them coming in, please. If you've got any more, we can add to the list of 3 things that you've got underneath the cupboard, underneath the sink in your kitchen.
1: Discover the song.
0: The cupboard under your sink. Got it there in the end. Bodies, Go For Broke, brand new music. What do you think to this? Premier Praise.

0: more. Lord, you can have all the glory. Take the glory, it's yours.
1: It's from Bodhi and it's brand new and it's called Go For Broke. And it's a song reminding us that it's okay to give everything to God because he will not let you down. Whatever you're holding on to, whatever past mistakes, perhaps whatever you're keeping for yourself because you're worried about, leaving it behind, God is there with you. He knows. He is with you and he will not leave you, nor will he forsake you, and he will not let you go without. Be encouraged. My name is Craig. Thank you for being with me. Thank you for stopping by and being part of the family. We've got Helen in Southsea talking about the fact that you might have paint underneath your kitchen cupboard. Oh, it's not a paint. It's a bin. Oh, I see. Thank you for the 3 in 10s. Things underneath the kitchen sink. Just to clarify that. There we go. Thought it was one of those cubed paint boxes, tins. Anyway, worship initiative, nothing but the blood. Get the latest news for you in the next few minutes. Updates, things going on, things to be praying about. Let's continue with the music though first. The worship initiative, nothing but the blood.

0: And a very good morning to you, sunshine. Wednesday up and running, chapter 29 of July. Isla Vista Worship, Danny Lyra teaming up with So Divine, and that is exactly what you are. Right, what are we learning in the latest news? Isn't it nice when people work together? Isn't it nice when people maybe put their differences aside and come together? Well, Andy Burnham says he's determined to finally fix adult social care in England as he prepares to hold cross-party talks about the issue. He'll meet Conservative, Shadow Health Secretary Stuart Andrew and the Lib Dem leader Sir Ed Davey today. It's understood England and the rest of Europe could boycott the World Cup over FIFA's plan to sell stakes to private investors. UEFA and Andy Burnham are among those who've expressed anger. Rescuers are battling to find survivors in the rubble of a shopping centre after the earthquake in Japan. An explosion ripped through a mall in Kumamoto after the quake. Total number of dead now stands at 13. Must be a difficult time for those waiting to hear about loved ones. And we're being warned about dangerous travel adapters being sold online this summer. Electrical Safety First says it bought 14 devices from retailers and all failed basic testing. Don't want one of them blowing up on you.
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Praise the Lord. Christ Fellowship Worship and praise. Putting a smile on your face this morning. 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Be encouraged. Hello, my name is Craig. Oh, hands up, by the way, if you ever get encouragement from someone praying for you. I don't know about you, but I had a message from someone at church today saying that they're praying for me, which is really, really nice. Made me feel encouraged. 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
3: I love you, Lord.

What do you think to that one then? Absolutely lovely. It's short, but it's definitely sweet. Tori Kelly and Control. We're beginning a brand new hour praying at 9, praying for you. If you're going through a situation right now and you need some prayer support, guess what? We're here for you. We could be praying for you at 9 o'clock. Health concern, relationship issues, something to do with your home, your housing, uncertainty, something to do with job. Stay right there. I'll let you know how you can get in touch.

few different versions of that song going around, but I hope you enjoyed that one. And I'm sure it was a blessing to you this Wednesday morning. What will the rest of Wednesday look like on Premier Praise? Well, weather is not looking too bad, actually. Remember, we've got a heat wave coming back in the next few days. But cloudy across Scotland and Northern Ireland. Outbreaks of showery rain there, although some brighter spells are possible. Elsewhere, it should be dry and sunny. Best of the temperatures. And then the warmest of the temperatures, I should say, going to be found towards the south, hot and humid. Another day for putting the washing out on the line. We're beginning a brand new hour, praying for you at 9. If you are going through a situation right now where you need some prayer support, we're here for you. We can be praying for you. Health concern, relationship issue, maybe something to do with your job, finances. It's ever so easy to get in touch. 666-777 on the text. 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We're here for you. And helping us get to the latest news, Bart Millard. 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
9: Good morning, I'm Donna Birrell. Andy Burnham says he's determined to finally fix adult social care in England as he prepares to hold cross-party talks on the issue. It's understood England and the rest of Europe could boycott the World Cup over FIFA's plan to sell stakes to private investors. UEFA and Andy Burnham are among those who have expressed anger. Rescuers are battling to find survivors in the rubble of a shopping centre disaster in Japan. 13 people died after an explosion ripped through a shopping mall in Kumamoto after an earthquake. Several places of prayer have been vandalised at the shrine in Medjugorje in Bosnia. Police are investigating after a church in Kent had its windows repeatedly smashed by catapults, and fresh heat health alerts have come into effect for parts of England. And those are your headlines.
10: How did we get to 9 o'clock?
11: Praise.
10: Just double check. It is, it's 9 o'clock. Good morning, it's Craig here. Whether you're at home, in the car, in the office, between one or the other, lovely to have you with me here on Premier Praise. My name is Craig, hello. We begin every single hour praying. Lord, we just lift up those who do struggle with the hot weather, those who are vulnerable. Lord, we lift up those who are elderly, whose body can't quite be regulated. The same with young babies, Father God. We lift them up to you and pray that they get the help they need. during what's going to be another intense period of hot weather. In Jesus' mighty name, amen. 901. We are racing through Wednesday.
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10: We kick off with Spring Harvest this hour. Lou Fellingham.

If you ever wondered about your own self-worth, put it this way, you're a child of God. That's what that song says. It's called Who You Say I Am. God values you so much that he was sent his one and only son, Jesus Christ, to die for you. Be encouraged. Go with that this Wednesday. Craig here with you. Still time for you to get in touch here on Premier Praise with your prayer requests and praise report. We'll be sending your prayer requests through to our Lifeline team. We'll be praying for you throughout the day. How about an opportunity to be a winner? Now, my dear, stay right there, all coming up.

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1: I have come down from heaven not to do my will, but to do the will of him who sent me. And this is the will of him who sent me, that I shall lose none of all those he has given me, but raise them up at the last day. John 6, 38-39.
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It's Paul Zak and We'll Sing Glory, playing that one especially for Ali, who's been in touch. Good morning, Craig. On school holidays now, completed our holiday Bible club last week. Excellent fun with around 50 primary school kids each day. I'm volunteering at the Big Church Festival next month after hearing the advert for it on your radio station. Who knew they would want a crazy year-old lady? So excited. On a different note, my dad has been in a hospital today. Please pray that his results would be clear. Every blessing to you, Ali. Certainly send your prayer request through to our Lifeline team. Going to catch up and let you know how you can enter our competition to win an amazing prize from one of the brilliant artists that we play for you here on Premier Praise. First though, Rock Springs Worship.

the brilliant Jess Ray, Find My Way Back. I love the sort of delicate piano in that song. Sounding lovely. So good news. If you missed out on this the first time, we are extending the deadline to give you a chance to win an exclusive prize bundle from Christian worship leader Ella Limebear. How lovely is it knowing that you've got a prize on the way? Well, it could well be you. This prize bundle includes a vinyl copy of her new single, Give Me Joy, a By Fear air freshener, gold pendant necklace, a copy of Ella's new book, Say Goodbye to Anxiety, which is a 40-day devotional. 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What classic hymn does Ella Limebear's new song Give Me Joy rework? 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

0: Is, and that's Super Smashing Great with New Wine Worship and Sharon. Premier Praise, Ancient of Days, playing for you here on the station that continues to bless you and encourage you. We have got Josh Carr back with you from 2 o'clock this afternoon. Always a hoot listening to him in the afternoon. Josh, good morning.
1: Hello, Mr. Craig. How are you doing, my friend? I hope you have a great rest of the breakfast show today. I'm sure it's going really well, as always, and I hope the last double shuffle went well. I am actually not around this afternoon. The wonderful Madeline Kersner is going to be sitting in for me this afternoon. I'm off to a wedding, which I'm excited about. But I hope you will come by anyway. Madeline's going to have some great tunes for you. She's going to keep you entertained all afternoon. She's such a dynamic lady, that Madeline Kersner. Big fan, big fan. Listen, Craig, I hope you have a wonderful rest of the day. Thanks for all you do. And I hope you manage to get some rest over the next few weeks as well, because you work very hard. I know you are one of the hardest working men in Christian, I was going to say show business, a bit of a weird thing to say, really.
0: Show business.
1: You're one of the hardest working men in Christian radio. There, I'm going to go with that. Have a wonderful rest of the day. Take care, mate. Bye.
0: Thank you, Josh. So Madeline Kersner, back with you this afternoon from 2, Premier Praise.

Thank you for tuning in. Thank you for being part of the family here on Premier Praise. So thrilled that you've tuned in this morning. Online, DAB, smart speaker, so many ways to listen. What are we learning in the news? Well, the PM, Andy Burnham, will reveal more details about his social care plans for England before cross-party talks later. Of course, if you're living in Scotland, Northern Ireland and Wales, it's a devolved situation, isn't it? The Conservatives and Lib Dems say they'll attend, although Reform UK and the Greens have not been invited. It's understood England could join a European boycott of the World Cup if the tournament's commercial rights are sold off to private investors. Football's governing body, FIFA, says it would allow more investment into the global game. Japan's prime minister says multiple people remain trapped inside a shopping centre that exploded after an earthquake hit the southwest region of the country. 13 deaths so far have been confirmed. And England's Amy Hunt concedes that she ran a horrible race to silver in last night's women's 100-metre final at the Commonwealth Games in Glasgow. But Jersey's Philip Nowacki is celebrating the island's first swimming gold medal after winning the 200 metres breaststroke. There were also medals last night for Wales and Scotland, so great news. Commonwealth Games will continue today with day six. Latest news, Christian perspective, always on our website for you, premierchristian.news. A song reminding us next that we can press on. We can say goodbye to yesterday, quite literally. Music from Hope City Worship to come your way. And how do you fancy being a hero? How do you fancy making a massive difference to someone? I'll tell you how you can do that before 10 o'clock. Do stay with us here on the station. It continues to bless you and encourage you.

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Premier Praise with Hope City Worship. We're saying goodbye to yesterday. 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Premier Lifeline, by the way, if you heard, our National Christian Helpline is looking for new volunteers every single day, picking up the phone to people that need to be prayed for, just need to be listened to, who are going through some difficult times. 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Don't worry about that. We're not going to throw you in at the deep end. You'll be fully looked after by our wonderful team, Jonathan and Migs Clark, who are the most wonderful people in the world. 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Whatever stage of Wednesday you're at, this should make it so much better. 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
1: Have you ever thought about how people feel when they're in your presence? I've certainly done that for myself. What about flipping that on its head and remembering how you feel when you're in the presence of others? Being present means being conscious of how you are feeling right now. There are some people who make me feel valued, comfortable, and accepted. There are others that make me feel uncomfortable, nervous, and guarded. As Christians, we carry something that is more than just our own personality. Christ, the hope of glory, dwells within us. God's presence is available to everyone. I like what it says in Colossians 1, verse 27. To them, God has chosen to make known among the Gentiles, that's all of us, the glorious riches of this mystery, which is Christ in you, the hope of glory. If this is true, then we have something to share with those that we meet day to day. We can be bringers of hope, love, peace, and joy. And that's confirmed in Psalm 16:11. It says, "You make known to me the path of life. You will fill me with joy in your presence, with eternal pleasures at your right hand." So, let's be bringers of God's presence today in our communities. I pray that you'll help us to do that, Lord, in Jesus' name. I'm Roger Grassam. I'm a pastor who lives in Dunmow in the county of Essex.

0: absolutely smashing to start off on a Wednesday morning. A remix version of Joy from Martin Smith playing for you here on Premier Praise. Really excited once again to be welcoming Hannah Woolley from 10 o'clock. What has she got planned? What has she got to look forward to for you? All will be revealed in the next few moments. First, though, let's get a bit of refresh music on, shall we?
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0: The sound of Refresh Music. I think they do a wonderful version of that classic. This is Amazing Grace. I love that song because it can just be arranged in so many ways. You can have a bit of a funky number type like that. It could be sung by a choir. Just so amazing. Fair play to Phil Wickham, the fellow that wrote it. Right, here's a question for you. Is there something that you've been faithfully praying for many years and wondering, well, is it actually time to give up? Well, Pastor Bernie Dimet is going to offer a few minutes of encouragement to persevere after 10 o'clock. Hannah Woolley's got that ready and waiting for you in the next few minutes, so make sure you do stick around for it. The Praises playlist is from midday. The songs that you've told us about, the songs that mean so much to you. Have yourself a lovely rest of your Wednesday. I can't wait to be back tomorrow from 7.
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9: Psalm 37, verses 7 to 13. Be still before the Lord and wait patiently for him. Do not fret when people succeed in their ways, when they carry out their wicked schemes. Refrain from anger and turn from wrath. Do not fret. It leads only to evil. For those who are evil will be destroyed, but those who hope in the Lord will inherit the land. A little while, and the wicked will be no more. Though you look for them, they will not be found, but the meek will inherit the land and enjoy peace and prosperity. The wicked plot against the righteous and gnash their teeth at them, but the Lord laughs at the wicked, for he knows their day is coming.
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11: Good morning, I'm Donna Birrell. Prime Minister Andy Burnham will reveal more about his social care plans for England before holding cross-party talks later. The Conservatives and Liberal Democrats say they'll attend, though Reform UK and the Greens haven't been invited. It's understood England could join a European boycott of the World Cup if the tournament's commercial rights are sold off to private investors. Japan's Prime Minister says multiple people remain trapped inside a shop shopping centre that exploded after an earthquake in the southwest of the country. 13 deaths have been confirmed. A fire has severely damaged a historic church in Leicester overnight. Fire crews remain at the scene of the blaze at St Andrew's Church, and police are investigating after a United Reformed Church in Sheerness in Kent had its windows repeatedly smashed by catapults. And those are your headlines.
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12: Well, good morning. It's Hannah Woolley here. Wednesday, 29th of July, middle of the week. And it's a hot one here in London. How is it where you are? I saw it was absolutely tipping it down with rain in Scotland last night in the Commonwealth Games. So how is the weather where you are? I hope you're all enjoying a bit of sunshine somewhere. Or maybe you're keeping cool, whatever you prefer. Got lots on the way to worship to. Got a classic old school banger, as I like to call them, coming up in a bit. And I'm going to play you the song that came in second in yesterday's You Choose Tuesday in just a few minutes. Plus, we're going to hear from Bernie Dimet about being patient for miracles. So lots to look forward to. But let's start the hour, as we always like to, on Premier Praise by praying together. Heavenly Father, thank you that you've got us to Wednesday. Thank you that the sun is shining and that your love rains down on us morning, noon and night. Thank you that it never gives up on us, ever. I pray that we can be more like you today, that we can be patient and generous and kind and be servant-hearted today. In Jesus' name, amen.
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for King and Country, Miracle playing on Premier Praise. And before that, it was King's Kaleidoscope, It Is Well With My Soul, the version that came in second in yesterday's You Choose Tuesday. So if you've never listened at that time before, each Tuesday afternoon, I give you the choice of two versions of the same song, and then you vote for which version you would like me to play. So yesterday, it was either the Metro Collective version of that song or King's Kaleidoscope. The Metro Collective, they won by a mile. Well, good morning, Hannah Woolley here. And speaking of miracles, actually, maybe that's something you're waiting for right now. Maybe you've been praying for a while for a miracle. Well, we are going to hear some really great wisdom and advice from Bernie Diamond after this.

0: Love a bit of Graham Kendrick, one of his classics there, Knowing You. Now, is there something that you have been faithfully praying for many years, and maybe you're wondering, is it time to give up? Well, Pastor Bernie Dimet, he is going to offer a few minutes of encouragement to persevere.
1: We can get this spiritual couch potato view of the world and expect miracles to be easy. But I have to tell you, my experience is, sure, some miracles from God are easy, but some are a long time in coming and take a lot of perseverance and trust through difficult times before they actually happen. And that bit kind of jars with our sugar daddy view of what God should be and how he should deliver miracles. So today I want to share with you a story that could well be familiar to you. It's the story of a miracle. And yet it wasn't an easy one. It took quite some effort. Let's take a look. It comes from Mark's Gospel, chapter 2. When Jesus returned to Capernaum after some days, it was reported that he was at home. So many gathered around that there was no longer room for them, not even in the front of the door, and he was speaking the word to them. Then some people came, bringing to him a paralyzed man carried by four of them. And when they could not bring him to Jesus because of the crowd, they removed the roof above him, and after having dug through it, they let down the mat on which the paralytic lay. When Jesus saw their faith, he said to the paralytic, "Son, your sins are forgiven." Now, some of the scribes were sitting there questioning in their hearts, "Why does this fellow speak in this way? What a blasphemy! Who can forgive sins but God?" At once Jesus perceived in his spirit that they were discussing these questions amongst themselves, and he said to them, "Why do you raise such questions in your hearts? Which is easier to say, 'Your sins are forgiven,' or to say, 'Stand up and take your mat and walk?' But so that you may know that the Son of Man has authority to forgive sins," he said to the paralytic, "I say to you, stand up, take your mat, and go to your home." And the man stood up and immediately took the mat and went out before all of them, so that they were all amazed and glorified God, saying, "We have never seen anything like this." Now, it's easy to skim over this and say, this is just Jesus doing another one of his miracles. But here were these people, four of them carrying this one man. Let's take a look at this miracle from their perspective. This man who couldn't walk. Now, that was a big deal in those days. Not just that he couldn't walk, but he couldn't earn any money. He was a burden on his family. There were no social security checks arriving in the mail every 2 weeks. So it was a big deal not being able to walk. Now, they hear that Jesus is coming to town. I remember when I was a kid, when the Beatles came to town, and I was watching them on the old black and white TV, and the crowds were cheering and pushing, each one of them hoping to get a glimpse. The idea that anyone could even ever get close to the Beatles, well, that was beyond imagination. A bit like when Jesus came to town. So these four friends saw an opportunity for healing. They heard about Jesus and his miracles. So they arrive carrying their friend on a stretcher, only to be confronted by crowds. They couldn't move. They couldn't get near Jesus. Their hearts sank. The disappointment would have been overwhelming. They were human. Do you think they're any different to you or to me? Now, how easy would it have been to give up dejected? How easy would it have been to think, if Jesus had meant for our friend to be healed, he would have come out or something, or he would have been easy to get at, or... Instead, they stood there and they thought to themselves, "We are going to get this miracle. We are not going to give up this easily. We're here now and we're going for it." Now, what's another way to skin this cat? "Oh, I know," says one of them. "Why don't we rip a hole in the roof? Let's climb up there with our friend on the stretcher, lift the tiles off the roof, and then knock a whacking great hole in Jesus' roof. I mean, he's only the Son of God. Why not?" Do you see how audacious their faith was? Not some pizza delivery model, but a faith that went hard after God himself, a faith that was prepared to claw through clay baked dry and hard with the bare hands to get this miracle, a faith that was prepared to blow a hole in the roof.
0: Ah, he is so wise, isn't he? Such good wisdom, such great stories. Love him. Pastor Bernie Dimet with a short reflection on the importance of perseverance when longing and praying for a miracle. Well, it's Hannah here. Good morning. It's just gone 10:15 on this Wednesday, 29th of July. I've got a great song on the way for you about never going back after this.

0: Love that one from Fellowship Creative. It's called Never Going Back. It's good, isn't it? Well, good morning. 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So if that is something that interests you, search for Premier Lifeline Volunteer to find out more. 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

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Let us become more aware of your presence. Let us experience the glory of your goodness. I just pray that for each and every one of us today. So good. We are going to hear some scripture in a few minutes. It's going to be from Mark 11, verse 22, after Shane and Shane, God of every grace.

0: The Lord says,
1: "Have faith in God," Jesus answered. "Truly I tell you, if anyone says to this mountain, 'Go, throw yourself into the sea,' and does not doubt in their heart, but believes that what they say will happen, it will be done for them." Mark 11, 22 and 23.
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Hillsong Worship. Good news playing on Premier Praise. So, in just over an hour's time, hour and a quarter's time, it is the Praises playlist, which is an hour of your requests. It's brilliant and it's so easy to get your song played. All you need to do is send me a voice note, okay, on WhatsApp to our studio WhatsApp number 0303 040 4000. And on your voice note, just let me know who you are, the song that you would like me to play, and then maybe what it is that you love about that song. So it could be that it's your go-to song, day or night, you just love to play it. Or maybe it's one for when you're having a hard day. It really helps you to just draw your eyes back to God. Whatever it might be, I would love to hear and I'd love to play it for you. So send me a voice note on WhatsApp 0303 040 4000 for the Praises playlist.

That's the Red Clay Strays with Revival. Right, it is almost 11 o'clock. Where is the time going? I do not know, but we've got some news headlines on the way, and then we're going to pray together

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8: Good morning, I'm James Lewis. The Prime Minister has vowed to do social care right as he accused his generation of politicians of failing to tackle problems. Andy Burnham's revealed plans to reform care workers' pay and training and build a cross-party consensus on the issue. Meanwhile, a major fire has severely damaged a historic church in Leicester overnight. Fire crews remain at the scene of the blaze at St Andrew's Church on Jarron Street, where thick smoke could be seen across the city. A church in Kent has had its windows repeatedly smashed by catapults. The congregation at the United Reformed and Methodist Church in Sheerness are having to hold services in the cafe after ball bearings were shot through the church's skylights. And the FA says it's deeply concerned by FIFA's plans to sell stakes in its major competitions, including the World Cup. Football's world governing body has announced proposals to set up a private company to run events linked to the extended family of Donald Trump. And that's the latest from the Premier News team.
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10: Welcome back. It's 11 o'clock. It's Hannah here, Wednesday the 29th of July. How are you doing today? How is your week going? I hope you're having a good day, whatever you're up to. Maybe you're working, maybe you're out enjoying the sunshine somewhere. A few weeks ago, I was talking about the fact that our house gets very hot in this weather. So I've put kitchen foil on some of our windows, and I tell you what, it is working a treat. I know what you might be thinking, but I promise you it's good. I'll let you know a little bit more about that in a bit. But let's turn our eyes back to Jesus, shall we? Let's pray. Lord, I thank you that this is the day that you have made. And I just pray that we can see the good stuff in our lives today. Would we actively seek out your blessings? And would you remind us to bring the hard stuff to you, to lay it before you, give it over to you, and just rest in you this morning. In Jesus' name, amen.
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Celtic worship, your kindness. I sing that song around the house quite a lot. So much so that my two children have been been singing it, but they only know that line, "Thank you, Lord, for your kindness," which is obviously excellent. However, yesterday, my three-year-old sang, "Thank you, Lord, for my kindness." Not quite the right way around, but anyway, his heart's in the right place. Right, it is the time in the show where I love to talk about what you're thankful for. It might be for your kindness, just like my little boy. What are you thankful to God for? It could be something every day. It could be something that happened this morning or this week. It could be a person that you feel thankful for today. It's just so good to seek out the good things. Give thanks to God in all circumstances. Do you know, during Lent this year, I wrote down three things every day that I was thankful for, and I highly encourage it. It was really perspective changing. So what are you thankful to God for today? Yeah.

0: The Lord says,
1: if you love those who love you, what reward will you get? Are not even the tax collectors doing that? And if you greet only your own people, what are you doing more than others? Do not even pagans do that? Be perfect, therefore, as your heavenly Father is perfect. Matthew 5, 46 to 48.
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some of my favourite lines. In a worship song, I will build my life upon your love. It is a firm foundation. I will put my trust in you and I will not be shaken. There's so much in our lives, isn't there, that crops up, surprises us, in not in a good way, you know, and it gives us a wobble. But if we put our trust firmly in the Lord, He is such an incredible foundation. He will see us through. I love to sing that bit really loudly at church, especially if I'm going through a bit of a tough time. I sing it extra loud. And I was talking before about thankfulness. And today I am thankful for my younger sister. It is her birthday today. And I got to spend some time with her recently. And we're going to be spending more time together in about a week or so to celebrate her birthday. And I can't wait because she is the most incredible woman. She is such a faithful woman of God and a really faithful friend. So loving, the most brilliant, amazing listener. So selfless and so fun to be around. We have exactly the same sense of humour. So today I am thankful for her. But what about you? What are you thankful for? Did you think of anything? I really hope so. And don't forget to send me a message. Let me know. 0303 040 4000.

0: So Cool, Forrest Frank, Lost and Found, and ZVC with Two Step, The Enemy. Right, we've got some messages here of thankfulness to read out. I've got one here from Jane. She says, I'm grateful for birdsong and beautiful flowers that brighten up my day. Oh, that is so gorgeous. I do love hearing birdsong, actually. It is really, really lovely. Thank you. What a great message. I've got another one here from Andrew. He says, giving thanks for the faithful personal voice of the Holy Spirit, even when I fail to listen properly. Oh, amazing. You guys always inspire me with your messages. Thank you. Thanks so much for getting in touch. Right, don't go anywhere because I've got a song on the way from the wonderful late Brian Dirkston. And then I've got a brand new song from our Discover playlist.
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0: called Rejoice from The Slower I Go. Great name for a band. It grew out of a song that was originally performed by SEU Worship. And they just strive to slow down and to wait on the Lord, to not hurry. And they've got this great quote on their Instagram that says, "A life with Jesus teaches us that the slower we go, the faster we arrive." That's so cool, isn't it? And it's just so opposite the culture that is all around us. Right, we've got some pocket wisdom in a few minutes about being strong and courageous after Evan Thomas Way, Be the Center.
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1: Have you ever found beginning a new project, sermon, a new role, or even something quite the opposite, as simple as housework, the hardest part, getting going? I know I can sometimes think of all sorts of excuses and have several cups of tea before I get cracking. Yet once you get underway, you seem to somehow get into the flow. Recently, I've discovered just that. I'm currently preparing to lead a retreat for women in May, and one session has been really hard to get off the ground, seeking to key it into the overall theme of the weekend. Then I sat back and recalled the words from Joshua 1, verse 8. It reads, "Have I not commanded you? Be strong and courageous. Do not be afraid. Do not be discouraged. For the Lord your God will be with you wherever you go." You might remember God spoke these words to Joshua just as he was commanded to take over the leadership of the Israelites. He was called by God to lead them into the promised land. Well, I can't imagine how he must have felt, but yet he knew God had called him, and he invites him and he tells Joshua to be courageous and not to be discouraged. I wonder what that must have felt like. Most of us will never be asked to undertake something so huge. Yet, whatever the size of the thing that we're finding hard to get going, God still offers us the same words to encourage us and to remind us that he is with us wherever we go. Heavenly Father, I pray that however we feel today, whether we feel we're stuck or whether we've started something and we just can't keep it moving, just pray that you will encourage us, that you will strengthen us, that you will guide us and inspire us. Amen.

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It's Hannah here. Good morning. I hope you're having a good morning, whatever you're up to. It's nearly the afternoon, actually, so it's almost time to hand over the reins to you for the Praises playlist. So don't go anywhere.

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6: On the evening of that first day of the week, when the disciples were together, with the doors locked for fear of the Jewish leaders, Jesus came and stood among them and said, "Peace be with you." After he said this, he showed them his hands and sighed. The disciples were overjoyed when they saw the Lord. Again, Jesus said, "Peace be with you. As the Father has sent me, I am sending you." And with that, he breathed on them and said, "Receive the Holy Spirit. If you forgive anyone's sins, their sins are forgiven. If you do not forgive them, they are not forgiven."
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8: Hello there, I'm James Lewis. Andy Burnham's given a major hint that he doesn't back proposals to legalise assisted dying in England and Wales. The new Prime Minister says end of life and social care needs fixing first as he sets out plans to reform the system. He'll have cross-party talks later after announcing he's accelerating a review of the sector. Elsewhere, the number of people dead after yesterday's Japan earthquake has risen to at least 18. Rescuers are combing through the rubble in the southwestern city of Kumamoto. A major fire has severely damaged a historic church in Leicester overnight. Fire crews remain at the scene of the blaze at St Andrew's Church on Jerram Street, where thick smoke could be seen across the city. And heat health alerts have come into force for parts of Britain, with highs forecast to hit 35 degrees later. South East England will see the most extreme temperatures. And that's the latest from the Premier News team.
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9: Good afternoon. Welcome back. It's midday. It's Hannah here. And you have joined me at the perfect time because it is time for the Praises playlist. So it's an hour of your requests, the songs that are blessing you and your voices as well, which is just awesome. But I thought we could start the hour by joining together and saying the Lord's Prayer. So please feel free to say it in whatever version or language that you might know. Okay, here we go. Our Father in heaven, hallowed be your name. Your kingdom come, your will be done on earth as in heaven. Give us today our daily bread. Forgive us our sins as we forgive those who sin against us. Lead us not into temptation, but deliver us from evil. For the kingdom, the power, and the glory are yours, now and forever. Amen.
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This is Marge from the West Midlands. I'd love you to play Above All by Michael W. Smith. When I first heard this song, not so long ago, I thought how great it was. And I just love listening to it. I hope the listeners love it just as me. Thank you very much. God bless.

Hi, this is Tim from Big Church Day. And right now, one of my favourite worship songs right now is Holy Water from We the Kingdom. So you should check that out. It's my current favourite. Enjoy that one. Bye.

0: 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Gospel legend C.C. Winans reveals why she walked away from music at the height of her career. We ask whether near-death experiences offer evidence of life after death, and R.T. Kendall warns the British Church against the feel-good gospel. 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
1: Hi Hannah, I'd like to request The Stand by Hillsong, please. I love this song so much. Just standing there with your arms wide open, just giving everything to God, just gives you that motivation and encouragement to go on and do better things. So yeah, The Stand by Hillsong. Thanks very much. Thanks for all you do. Thanks for the show. I love it so much. I'm so glad I came across Premier Praise, and I tell all my mates about it. Cheers, guys. Thank you.

0: Lord says,
1: "Here I am. I stand at the door and knock. If anyone hears my voice and opens the door, I will come in and eat with that person, and they with me." Revelation 3:20.
2: This is

My name is Clara from Oxford. A message for Premier Phrase. I'd like to request a song. The song is Wide as the Sky by Matt Redman. Really powerful worship song. Just reminds me always how sovereign God is despite the situations we go through. If you could play that, that would be great. That is Wide as the Sky by Matt Redman. God bless you. Wonderful and great job you're doing. Love Premier Phrase. Thank you, Lady T. Bye.

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8: We are hard pressed on every side, but not crushed. Perplexed, but not in despair. Persecuted, but not abandoned. Struck down, but not destroyed. Therefore, we do not lose heart. Though outwardly we are wasting away, yet inwardly we are being renewed day by day. For our light and momentary troubles are achieving for us an eternal glory that far outweighs them all. So we fix our eyes not on what is seen, but on what is unseen. For what is seen is temporary, but what is unseen is eternal.
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9: Good afternoon, I'm James Lewis. The Prime Minister's indicated he doesn't back current proposals to legalise assisted dying in England and Wales. Andy Burnham says social care needs fixing before the issue's debated. He believes the system is as unfair as American healthcare, as he brought forward a review into the sector by a year. Elsewhere, the Diocese of Leicester says it's deeply saddened by the fire at a historic church in the city. It's asking people not to speculate on the cause of the overnight blaze at St Andrew's Church as firefighters continue to respond and investigate. The number of people killed after yesterday's powerful earthquake in southwestern Japan has risen to 18, including a foreign national. Officials in the Kumamoto region say at least 62 people have been injured, six of them seriously. And the Environment Agency has declared half of England is in drought. Seven areas are affected, including the whole of London, the West Midlands and Devon and Cornwall. And that's the latest from the Premier News team.
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10: Welcome back. Good afternoon. It's Hannah here. Thank you so much for a brilliant praises playlist. I always love hearing the songs that you're into that are blessing you at the moment. So good. And thank you to the news team. They will be back in an hour's time. Don't forget, if you want more news from a Christian perspective, just head to premierchristian.news. Right, lots more on the way. We've got a song about giving God all of the glory. We've got one about how we have the joy of the Lord within us. And we've got some scripture, some pocket wisdom as well. And of course, we're going to pray together. So let's do that now, shall we? Lord, yes, we want to give you all of the glory this afternoon. You are so worthy of our praise. And may we never forget that sacrifice that you made for us on the cross. And if there had been just one of us, you would have died for us. So I pray this afternoon that we live our lives that we were worth you dying for, and that we strive to give you the glory in every area of our lives. In Jesus' name, amen.
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Citizen from Philippa Hannah, Israel Horton and Moses Bliss. And it's Hannah here. You're listening to Premier Praise, Wednesday, 29th of July. We're going to hear some scripture in a few minutes. It's going to be from Matthew 5, verse 23, after this.

0: the Lord says,
1: therefore, if you're offering your gift at the altar, and there remember that your brother or sister has something against you, leave your gift there in front of the altar. First go and be reconciled to them, then come and offer your gift. Matthew 5:23 and 24.
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Thank you, Mr. Land and Wolf. Yes, the Lord will provide. He will provide. He's done it before and he will do it again. So it's pretty hot out there, isn't it? And if you're in London, it's especially hot. And a few weeks back, I was saying I put tin foil up on the outside of my windows and it worked a treat. Honestly, it does look a little bit crazy from the outside. So if you're walking from our garden back into the house, it's pretty bright. It's hard to open your eyes, but it has taken the temperature down, you know, by about 5 or 10 degrees in the house. So honestly, I highly recommend it. If your house gets really hot, try it. Got to be shiny side out though, and on the outside of the window. Maybe you've already done it, or maybe you've got another brilliant hack to keep your house cool. Do let me know. Send me a WhatsApp, 0303 040 4000.

0: Oh, that is so cool. That's Called Out Music, and it's called Everything and More. Well, it's Wednesday today, so just two more days for you to enter our Ellie Linebear giveaway. It's really cool. We are giving you the chance to win a very cool prize bundle from the Christian worship leader and songwriter Ellie Linebear. And we've extended the deadline. And the bundle includes a vinyl copy of her new single, Give Me Joy, a By Fear air freshener, a gold pendant necklace, and a copy of her book, which is called Say Goodbye to Anxiety. And it's a 40-day devotional. I think that sounds brilliant. I'd love to read that. So to be in with the chance to win, all you need to do is answer this question. Are you ready? What classic hymn does Ellie Linebear's new song, Give Me Joy, rework? Is it A, This Little Lamp of Mine? Is it B, Oil in My Lamp? Or is it C, He's Got the Whole World in His Hands? If you think you know, head to premier.plus/win. That's premier.plus/win. Now, the competition closes this Friday. So it's been extended to Friday, the 31st of July, 5 p.m. And then the winner is going to be chosen at random and announced this Saturday on Premier Praise Breakfast with Craig and on Big Breakfast with Max and Lydia. Right, this keeps happening. Every time I seem to talk about Ellie Linebear, her dad pops up. We're going to sing about joy with Martin Smith after this.
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If you're at a church festival right now, or you're going to one this year, I'm sure you're going to sing that song from Martin Smith. Love that one. Hey, you've got some good weather if you are heading to a festival. I know that New Day is going on at the moment, isn't it? And New Wine. So if you are there, I hope you are having a wonderful time. We've got some pocket wisdom in a few minutes from Bernie Dimet. After this one, it's from John Mark Cole, Because He Lives.

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1: Hi, I'm Bernie Diamond from ChristianityWorks.com. The other day I received an email out of the blue from a man called Grant. He and I went to school together over 30 years ago. In fact, he led me to Jesus back then. But in the email, he told how he'd strayed away from God, just as I had, it turns out. It often happens that way when our youthful idealism is kind of lost to the cares and the responsibilities of life. We grow out of the Jesus thing. But then, about 10 years ago, he went through a major crisis in his life and discovered Jesus waiting there in the middle of it all. Again, just as it happened to me. I sat there thinking about the strange parallels between his life and mine, and this verse from the book of Lamentations, chapter 3, verses 22 and 23, came to my heart. The steadfast love of the Lord never ceases. His mercies never come to an end. They're new every morning. Great is your faithfulness. He never gives up, ever.

Companion Hills Worship and Michael Gabriel Monroe. Come, Lord Jesus, come. Such a good song. Well, good afternoon. It's Hannah here. You're listening to Premier Praise. It is coming up to 1:45 on Wednesday afternoon, the 29th of July. Are you having a good Wednesday? How's your week going in general? How are things? Are you on the summer holidays? If you are, hope you're getting through. Hope you're enjoying some family time. Now, if you are looking to volunteer for something new, and if you're a committed Christian, a good listener, and you could offer around 3 hours a week, get in touch, because Premier Lifeline, which is our national Christian helpline, they're looking for new volunteers. You'll be fully trained and supported, and it's such a meaningful way to serve. So if that is something you're interested in, search Premier Lifeline Volunteer to find out more. Right, I've got a few more songs to play for you, and then the lovely Madeline is going to be here. Madeline Kersner is sitting in for Josh, so she'll be here very, very soon. And this one is from Andy Squires. It's beautiful. It's called Cherry Blossoms.

saying the other day to Craig on The Breakfast Show, I popped in on his show and this song was playing and I was saying, this gives me Fresh Prince of Bel-Air vibes. I love it so much. This makes me dance around. Dance around my house, that song. Right, it is almost 2 o'clock. So I'll be back on Sunday. This week I'm sitting in for Lydia at the weekend. So I will see you then. But the lovely Madeline Kersner is going to be here in just a few minutes' time.

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6: Psalm 43. Vindicate me, my God, and plead my cause against an unfaithful nation. Rescue me from those who are deceitful and wicked. You are God, my stronghold. Why have you rejected me? Why must I go about mourning, oppressed by the enemy? Send me your light and your faithful care. Let them lead me. Let them bring me to your holy mountain, to be the place where you dwell. Then I will go to the altar of God, to God my joy and my delight. I will praise you with the lyre, O God, my God. Why, my soul, are you downcast? Why so disturbed within me? Put your hope in God, for I will yet praise him, my Saviour and my God.
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7: Good afternoon, I'm James Lewis. Andy Burnham says social care has been seen as too risky, difficult and complicated as he admits a failure to act is the fault of his generation of politicians. The Prime Minister has also suggested assisted dying proposals should be shelved until palliative care is fixed. Elsewhere, a seven-year-old boy pulled from the sea in Essex a week ago has died. His teenage cousin and her mother also drowned last Wednesday. Christian Solidarity Worldwide is calling for Nigerian authorities to take urgent action to secure the release of 37 worshippers who've been held captive for more than 3 months. Seven people were killed in the Easter Sunday abductions at Catholic and Evangelical churches in southern Kaduna State. And the Archbishop of Canterbury has been meeting with Mothers Union members on the third day of her visit to Ghana. Sarah Mullally's heard about how they're supporting families and women across Accra, encouraging them to stay rooted in Christ so the ministry can grow strong. And that's the latest from the Premier News team.
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9: We are at the top of the hour, so let's pray together this afternoon. Father, we thank you for this beautiful new day. We thank you for your grace that continues to overshadow our hearts. 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Truly, Lord, you are our healer.
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Well, good afternoon. A bit of Brian Johnson there, yes, and Jen Johnson, both of them there, yes. You're listening to Premier Praise. Good afternoon. I'm Madeline Kersner, stepping in for Josh Carr this afternoon, and I'm absolutely excited to be with you. It's a hot day down here in London, though. I've got to say, we're already heating up. Top temperatures could actually get right up to 34 degrees, but I think it's only for one day, so we've just got to survive another day of this heat. I don't know about you, but see, I've got to this stage where I'm like, okay, that was really nice summertime. That's fine. We've had enough now. Can we get to like 2021 every day? I can hear you shouting me down. Don't shout me down. Don't shout me down. Here's another track from Ali Page.

What a beautiful story of love there from Ali Page, reminding us how much Jesus loves us. Yes, you're listening to Premier Praise, and that's what we want to do. We want to remind you that God loves you. You know, this is not about how good you are. It's not about how much works you have done. Oh no, it's all by His grace. And of course, when we've received that wonderful love and grace, of course, we were going to go out and tell others about His goodness and share His love with others. But truly, it's just a wonderful thing to know Jesus each and every day, isn't it? It really is. Well, you are listening to Premier Praise. I'm Madeline with you this afternoon, and I'm looking forward to a wonderful journey ahead.

0: The Lord says,
1: Jesus gave them this answer. Very truly, I tell you, the Son can do nothing by himself. He can only do what he sees his Father doing, because whatever the Father does, the Son also does. John 5:19.
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You're listening to Ed's Will of a Hillsong United here on Premier Praise, and before that was Refresh Music. Well, Jesus truly is the author and the finisher of our faith. And if you've had a heart to really help people, if you, like I was saying a bit earlier on, when you've been comforted, when you know that your broken heart has been healed, when God has really delivered you from a situation, in Timothy it says, go and help somebody else. That's right, don't just keep that knowledge to yourself, but go and help somebody else. And the reason why I'm saying that is because Premier Lifeline, our national Christian helpline, is looking for new volunteers. Well, if you're a committed Christian, a good listener, and you could offer around 3 hours a week, that would be a meaningful way to serve. It really would. And you'll also be fully trained and supported. And if you want to be there, you think, that's something I'd really love to do. Well, you can just search Premier Lifeline volunteer on the web to find out more. It's always good to share, isn't it? Always good to share.

0: You're listening here to Premier Praise. I am Madeleine Kersner with you this afternoon. And isn't God so very good? I'm going to be reading a scripture in a little while from Isaiah 61. I mean, it's amazing, isn't it? Because God said he's come to heal the brokenhearted, to heal them, to get rid of all the captivities and the bondages of our lives. And as we fix our eyes on Jesus, the author and the finisher of our faith, he is working a work in our day. It says in Hebrews chapter 12 verse 2, he's the author and he's the finisher of our faith. Light up your
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61. It's been kind of the theme of the hour about healing our broken hearts. And it says in Isaiah 61, "The Spirit of the Lord God is upon me, because the Lord has anointed me to preach good tidings to the poor. He sent me to heal the brokenhearted and to proclaim liberty to the captives and the opening of the prison to those who are bound, to proclaim the acceptable year of the Lord and the day of vengeance of our God, and to comfort all who mourn, and to console all those who mourn in Zion, to give them beauty for ashes, the oil of joy for mourning, and the garment of praise for the spirit of heaviness."

What a reminder. That was Cody Carnes there. And of course, I was reading from Isaiah 61. Well, you're probably aware that the firefighters in France and Spain have been battling to extinguish wildfires near Madrid and Bordeaux. And I know we've got some up in Scotland and even here in UK, there's wildfires in Glossop. Oh, such a beautiful area. Derbyshire. And so much has been

0: destroyed 1,250 Wembley Stadium pitches worth of forestry has been destroyed. Oh gosh, we really do need to pray. So what are those that are tackling the blazes up against? Well, Premier's Esther Heyer spoke to Simon Hewitt from Firefighters for Christ. He's now retired with over 30 years of experience.
1: The firefighters there in Spain and in the UK as well, but also in France, they're battling extreme conditions. You know, when you're talking about temperatures of 40 plus Celsius, 104 Fahrenheit, we, in our normal civilian clothes, struggle with the heat. And these firefighters are wearing protective clothing, which protects them from the heat, which then doesn't allow them to, for the heat to get out of their tunics. But I was just looking at some statistics. And in France, the areas of burnt wildfires are the size bigger than Isle of Wight, to put in something in comparison. And in Spain as well, and there's been, it's been just continuous. When I think of firefighters and what they're going through, there's thousands of firefighters who are involved in this, between 6,000 and 7,000 firefighters over the two countries. These guys are struggling not only with the heat, but the trauma as well. Some of these guys will be away from their families for a long time. Some will be volunteers and they'll have a day job. So when they're going to get back to their day job? They might have had the call and left their dinner on the table and their families, and the families don't know where they are. And through all this, they're struggling with the temperatures, the stress, the trauma, and they have to make these important decisions.
2: And the scale must be terrifying as well. I imagine, you know, the average house fire or a fire in a factory is, you know, big and scary, but not knowing exactly which way the flames may go over, you know, hundreds and hundreds of metres must be, you know, terrifying.
1: It is, Esther, and I'm a big fire generates its own weather, its own wind, and sometimes these are very unpredictable. The officers in charge have to make predictions as to where this fire is going to go to make the fire breaks. You know, sometimes they do what they call control burning so that the fire will not continue down that area. It's a logistical nightmare, because not only are we looking at the firefighters, because the officers may be in a location where they can have refreshments, but the firefighters are on the fire front. They don't know where they're going. Their refreshments, liquids, hydration. It's a logistical nightmare.
2: Yeah. And what do you sense is causing these? Is it a climate change thing, that the ground and the grass is drier? Is it a temperature thing, that the sun is causing these wildfires? What's your sense of why there's so many and why they're so devastating?
1: I'm not a politician, but I suggest that there is a change in the climate. But also there's lightning strikes, not that we have here, they're dry lightning strikes, which can cause fires, but there's also arson. People throwing people discarding cigarettes, bottles, barbecues, things like this. Just one spark can generate a big fire. And because of the dryness that we're seeing, everything's tinned dry.
2: And how can we pray for communities that have been devastated and for the firefighters who are dealing with it?
1: For the firefighters, I think pray for wisdom, pray for patience, pray for strength, both mentally and morally and spiritually as well. Pray for their families, that they'll be kept at peace, and pray for those in charge, because these are unprecedented fires and we're not always ready for these type of fires. Sometimes in certain areas of the world where they have large wildfires, they've got the equipment. We don't always have the equipment. And it's a lot of money to have this equipment. But pray for the communities as well, that they will get the support and the help needed to, over the coming months and years, to build their lives together, because some of these families have lost literally everything. All they have is what they're standing in.
2: And where do you have a scripture that you always bear in mind for these kind of disasters, these kind of devastations? Is there something that encourages you or challenges you in scripture, Simon?
1: I was just doing my devotions this morning and I came up, I found this scripture, which I found helpful. It's 1 Peter 2, and it talks about Jesus Christ being the cornerstone. It says in verse 6, I am placed a cornerstone in Jerusalem, chosen for great honor, and anyone who trusts in him will never be disgraced. Verse 7, you who trust him recognize the honor God has given him. But for those he rejected, the stone that builders rejected have now become the cornerstone. It's basically saying we need to focus on Jesus Christ. He's the one who helps us. He's the one who guides us. He's the one who gives us wisdom. And my prayer is that through all this, people will find peace in Jesus Christ.
0: That was Simon Hewitt, the Firefighters for Christ, as an organization. He has had over 30 years' experience in tackling blazes and was speaking there with Premier Esther Hyam as wildfires pervade across the Western France, Eastern Spain, and unfortunately here in the United Kingdom as well. We know there's fires in Wales, there's fires in Scotland, and on Glossop and Derbyshire, such beautiful countries. And, you know, we really do need to pray. If we could pray for rain, that would help everyone. And also the animals and the creatures. I mean, I don't know if you're feeling what I'm feeling. The trees, it's such a loss. But, you know, these are different days, my friends. These are truly different days.

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7: Lord, our Lord, how majestic is your name in all the earth. You have set your glory in the heavens. Through the praise of children and infants, you have established a stronghold against your enemies to silence the foe and the avenger. When I consider your heavens, the work of your fingers, the moon and the stars, which you have set in place, what is mankind that you are mindful of them? Human beings that you care for them? You have made them a little lower than the angels and crowned them with glory and honor. You made them rulers over the works of your hands. You put everything under their feet, all flocks and herds, and the animals of the wild, the birds in the sky and the fish in the sea, all that swim the paths of the seas.
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9: Good afternoon, I'm Anna Rhys Green. Andy Burnham has blasted past failures to fix social care in England as a major dereliction of public duty. The Prime Minister says he'll make progress by asking an independent review into the sector to report a year early. He's also pledged to improve pay and training. Now, Christian Solidarity Worldwide is calling for Nigerian authorities to take urgent action to secure the release of 37 worshippers who've been held captive for 3 months. 7 people were killed in the Easter Sunday abductions at churches in southern Kaduna State. Others could have died in captivity. And the Archbishop of Canterbury is meeting with Mothers Union members on the third day of her visit to Ghana. Most Reverend Sarah Mullally has encouraged them to stay rooted in Christ. That's your latest Premier News.
8: 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Your voice of hope.
10: Well, very good afternoon. It is 3 o'clock. Let's pray the prayer together that we all know, the Lord's Prayer. Our Father who art in heaven, hallowed be your name. Your kingdom come and your will be done on earth as it is in heaven. Give us this day our daily bread, and forgive us our trespasses as we forgive those who trespass against us. And lead us not into temptation, but deliver us from evil. For yours is the kingdom, the power and the glory, forever and ever. Amen.

We bless the Lord this afternoon. Now, for those of you who love Ellie Limebear, and of course, who doesn't love Ellie Limebear? She's an amazing worshipper. Well, we've extended the deadline because we've got this lovely little bundle to give away. That's right, to a winner. Okay, it's the Christian worship leader, Ellie Limebear, has got this bundle, okay? And you could win the vinyl copy of her new single, Give Me Joy, a lovely air freshener called By Fear, a gold pendant necklace, and a copy of Ellie's book, Say Goodbye to Anxiety, a 40-day devotional. Well, to be in the chance to win it, all you've got to do is answer this question, okay? Are you ready? Okay, if you want to win it, this is the questions. Number one, okay, or number two or number three, what classic hymn does Ellie Limebear's new song, Give Me Joy, rework? Is it number one, This Little Light of Mine, number two, Oil in My Lamp, or number three, He's Got the Whole World in His Hands? If you know the answer, this competition is only running till Friday the 31st. So head over to premier.plus/win to enter. I hope this thing is better. What a blessing you get. Wonderful, wonderful package.

0: The Lord says,
1: "The one who is victorious I will make a pillar in the temple of my God. Never again will they leave it. I will write on them the name of my God and the name of the city of my God, the New Jerusalem, which is coming down out of heaven from my God. And I will also write on them my new name." Revelation 3:12.
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Yes, I hope you did enter into that competition to get Ellie Limebear's lovely package. And again, it's just at premier.plus/win if you know the answers. That was Ellie Limebear there with Limo Blaze. Now, we have been looking at, of course, a new prime minister is in power and we're praying for him. I mean, I'm not going to go into any of the politics because, you know, that's what, we don't do that. You know, we're neutral here at Premier Praise, okay? But we do need to pray for our nation. And I've seen that he has specifically targeted social care. Now, I look after my mum, who's 92, and he happened to be at her club today at Jewish Care. My mum goes there a few days a week, and really, they really look after the day centre and look after people so well. But of course, not everyone has that access to have that kind of treatment. And I just really, really want to pray, because so many things I didn't know until I started looking after my mum did I realize were wrong. I mean, you know, you get people were getting stuck in hospital for months. They were ready to go home, but because they didn't have anyone to give them a care package at their home, they couldn't send them home. So they were in a hospital bed. It didn't make any sense to me all the time I was there seeing, and the person was not happy to be there. They just wanted to go home. Something is really, really broken. So I'm really praying that all the parties will come together and let's see this social care fixed finally. You know, we really, really need to sort it out, because according to what I was hearing in the news today, you know, it's costing billions, this waste of time, this waste of not putting things in order. So we might as well use that money to put it right. Yes, that was my little rant of the afternoon, okay? Sorry about that. Here's a little bit of Set Me Free.

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2: Romans 15 verse 4 says, "For everything that was written in the past was written to teach us, so that through the endurance taught in the scriptures and the encouragement they provide, we might have hope." In a time when trust in the truth and power of the Bible is constantly in doubt, it's interesting to read these words written to a church in Rome. Paul, a devout follower of Christ and lover of Scripture, endorses the usefulness of God-breathed text, even those written generations before, for the benefit of those living in a culture vastly different to the situation surrounding the authors of the text. An interesting observation for us today. We too live in a completely different setting, but I would suggest that Paul would keep his statement the same. Simply put, everything written in Scripture was written with us in mind. Knowing Scripture gives context to our present. We not only learn about the nature of God, His unconditional love and outstanding attributes, we also learn to place ourselves in the ongoing story of time, life and eternity. We learn how to live well in this messy world, have hope for the future, comfort in grief, and we learn how to encourage one another for the glory of God. Knowing Scripture better has certainly changed me. It's given courage in evangelism and greater compassion for the poor. I wonder how a growth of understanding and love for Scripture could change your life. I'm Ben Williams from Feed the Hungry UK.

hope you're singing along. Look at what God has done. Oh, hallelujah. Bit of Lost and Found here on Premier Praise. Well, I'm Madeline Kesner, stepping in for Josh Carr this afternoon. Yes, it is summer holiday time. Have you run out of things to do already? Well, I've got a couple of tips that are all coming up in the next half hour just to help you along the way. Few ideas that you might not have thought of and what you can do in this really strong heat, which we do have to be careful with, isn't it? Hopefully this will be the final day that reaches 34 degrees. We hope, because I don't think we've got August to go yet. Hallelujah. We've definitely had British summertime, haven't we? We really have.

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1: Premier Praise, where the worship never ends.

We'd had a little bit of Hillsong Young there, and before that was Saint Music. Well, what can we say? It is hot. It's a hot day down here in London, I tell you. I don't know what it's like up in the north, because I was sitting in Scotland. It doesn't look warm at all. It actually looks quite cool. I'm a little bit envious of that, I'm going to be honest with you. I've really about had it. So I thought I'd look for some stuff for you guys, for things to do in the heat. And I'm, you know, obviously, you know, all that comes up is go to a water park or a seaside. But we've got to be so careful as well, haven't we? Or even those outdoor Lidls, not Lidls, sorry, Lidos. You could go to the Lidls as well. Okay. Now, the Lidos are amazing, but they do need to be supervised, and not to go there on your own, or not let your children go there if they're a little bit too young. But I saw some other advice. Because it's so hot outside, maybe you should go for indoor activities like bowling, indoor climbing centres, or go to a cinema and watch a film. Yeah, I thought about that as well. I'm sure it'd be lovely and cool in the cinema.

0: Phil Wickham. Yes, Psalm 8. I think that's Josh's favourite worship leader. Well, we've got something very delightful for you right now. It's something called Pocket Wisdoms.
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You're listening, of course, to Premier Praise. It is on a heatwave day here, so I'm keeping the heat running right here on air. Madeline Kersner stepping in for Josh Carr. I mean, this is the first time probably this year in my life here in the United Kingdom, because I have travelled abroad on missions work, but this is the first time I've actually had to say, the sun shall not smite me by day, the moon by night. I've never really understood that scripture properly until we've got a heat wave. And then you just start realizing, yes, the sun can try and beat you up. You feel like you're having a fight with the sun. You go out and you can't breathe. And oh dear, I don't know if we're really used to it yet. The only danger with it, though,

is I've been thinking we're going to be cold when it gets to 21, aren't we? It's going to get to 19, 20, and we're going to be thinking it's winter. It's actually turned into winter because we've had so long. But I do remember that in the beginning of the year, it did not stop raining. I think there was like 40 or 50 days of solid rain at the beginning of the year. And now we have a water shortage. Yeah, we just don't cope with weather in the UK, do we? If we have any kind of extreme ends of the weather, we all fall to pieces. We're just not ready for it. But we need to be, don't we? We really do. I'm Madeline Kersey. Here's a bit of Tiffany Hudson. For the Lord is here. He is indeed.

a bit of JJ Hasselud. Yes, I woke up. Now I'm going to be reading the scripture here from Isaiah 60, but probably has to be one of my favourites. Plus, that's the name of a show that I do on Premier Gospel on Sunday mornings, but we'll leave it there. It says in Isaiah 60, verse 1, "Arise and shine, for your light has come, and the glory of the Lord has risen upon you. For behold, the darkness shall cover the earth, and deep darkness the people. But the Lord shall arise upon you, and his glory shall be seen upon you. And the Gentiles shall come to your light, and the kings to the brightness of your rising. Oh, lift up your eyes all around and see, they are gathering together." Oh, I love that scripture. And truly it says, when Jesus is lifted up, he will draw all people unto him. These are the days to keep the name of Jesus high and lifted up in your workplace, lifted up wherever you are. Never, ever be ashamed of him, because he is the author and the finisher of it all. He is the beginning and the end.

0: Your eyes on Jesus. 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
11: Good afternoon, I'm Anna Rhys Green. Andy Burnham has blasted past failures to fix social care in England as a major dereliction of public duty. The Prime Minister says he'll make progress by asking an independent review into the sector to report a year early. He's also pledged to improve pay and training. Now, Christian Solidarity Worldwide is calling for Nigerian authorities to take urgent action to secure the release of 37 worshippers who've been held captive for 3 months. 7 people were killed in the Easter Sunday abductions at churches in southern Kaduna State. Others could have died in captivity. And the Archbishop of Canterbury is meeting with Mothers Union members on the third day of her visit to Ghana. Most Reverend Sarah Mullally has encouraged them to stay rooted in Christ. That's your latest Premier News.
12: 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Your voice of hope.
13: Well, amazingly enough, we've got to the top of the hour. It's 4 o'clock, and I'm Madeline Kersner stepping in here for Josh Carr this afternoon. And I know it's time for us to pray. Well, in the book of Psalms, chapter 1, it speaks about blessed is the man who walks not in the counsel of the ungodly, or stands in the path of sinners, or the seats of the scornful. So our prayer today is that may we be like a tree planted by the rivers of water that brings forth its fruit in its season. We whose leaf shall not wither, and whatsoever we do shall prosper, because we are meditating on the Lord's word day and night, and delighting ourselves in the things of God.
14: Samaritan's Purse proudly supports Afternoons on Premier Praise, helping people in need, in Jesus' name.

bit of garden music there. The battle belongs to the Lord. And we have been going through so many different situations in the world. I mean, our prayer life is just so complicated. I don't think I've ever, sometimes used to think, what can I pray for? And every day, there are so many issues to pray for, not only in our neighborhoods, around the world, and even right across the nation. And I just would ask you to remember those who are being affected by these wildfires over in Europe, but it's actually happening all around the world. It's actually happening here in the United Kingdom as well. I was seeing that Glossop and Derbyshire have got some wildfires over there in Wales, and of course in Scotland. So we really do pray that it may rain really, really quickly to help damp down the fires, and Lord, preserve life of all that are affected by this situation.

Bit of King's Kaleidoscope there. Now, earlier on, I was talking about what can we do with the children in the summer holidays. And a lot of stuff has been about outside by water. And again, we can see from all these terrible situations that have been happening around water that we have to be very, very careful. I mean, I know from a jet stream in the garden, once you, although you can't do that at the moment, but if you have a very powerful jet on a hose, my goodness, it can send things flying down the other end of the garden. Water is a very, very powerful thing. But we do want to encourage you. So they are talking about having your activities in the evening as well as in the day. And I don't know what you do during the Just send them to go to sleep in the daytime. Going out on a bike ride in the evening, or going even down to the local park when the temperatures get lower, or even enjoying food outside in the garden. Maybe you don't have your own garden, but you could go over to a park and have some dinner, make it a little bit more interesting. And I was just checking here, and they were saying even in this really stifling heat, make sure that you always have the sun factors on, even in the evening, which is quite amazing, I suppose, because the sun is still there, doesn't go down till about 9, 10 o'clock, does it?

0: Isaiah chapter 1 verse 17. Learn to do good, seek justice, rescue the oppressed, defend the orphan, plead for the widow.
1: This is Premier.

Bit of Mosaic MSC right there. And of course, the reading was from Isaiah chapter 1, verse 17. Isn't it beautiful that though our sins were as scarlet, they will be as white as wool because of the wonderful forgiveness of our Lord and Savior. He went to the cross. I don't know if any of you have been seeing the trailer for the final season of The Chosen. Oh my gosh. It really, really hits you in a way that really surprised me. And I think it's because seeing the character of Jesus being portrayed over all these episodes, you become to really love the character of Jesus. And this shows you how important relationship is, isn't it? Because now this person that we know is about to suffer and die for the sins of the world. And it really is very, very moving. Very, very hard to watch as well. I remember when I was an early Christian, I found it really hard to read the scriptures about the crucifixion of Christ until I realized I had to read it because he did it for me. And I had to understand it was not an easy cost. We say salvation is free, but it wasn't really free at all. It cost him everything.

0: Okay, for those of you listening now, were you listening there to Ellie Lionbear's song? And if you were, I've got a delightful package that could come to you, because there's a competition going on and it's asking you, right, do you know what hymn that song has reworked? Okay, is it This Little Light of Mine? Was it Oil in My Lamp? Or was it He's Got the Whole World in His Hands? If you know the answer, you could win a whole wonderful bundle from Ellie Lionbear, which you would be such a blessing.
1: 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Is Premier Praise.
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has a huge effect on traffic. I mean, I don't know why everyone is picking up their kids in a car, but you know, what can we say? Either people don't want to walk or they're living really far away from their school. I'm not sure what it is, but the roads are so clear. It's lovely. I wish it was like this all the time. Here's a bit of Jordan Smith.

0: Oh, what a track. Jordan Smith, they're nothing but the blood of Jesus. You're listening to Premier Praise. I'm Madeline with you this afternoon. And is there something that you've been faithfully praying for many years and wondering whether it's time to give up? Well, Pastor Bernie Diner is going to offer a few minutes of encouragement so that you persevere.
1: We can get this spiritual couch potato view of the world and expect miracles to be easy. But I have to tell you, my experience is, sure, some miracles from God are easy, but some are a long time in coming and take a lot of perseverance and trust through difficult times before they actually happen. And that bit kind of jars with our sugar daddy view of what God should be and how he should deliver.

0: Living Miracles. So today I want to share with you a story that could well be familiar to you. It's the story of a miracle, and yet it wasn't an easy one. It took quite some effort. Let's take a look. It comes from Mark's Gospel, chapter 2. When Jesus returned to Capernaum after some days, it was reported that he was at home. So many gathered around that there was no longer room for them, not even in the front of the door, and he was speaking the word to them. Then some people came, bringing to him a paralyzed man carried by four of them. And when they could not bring him to Jesus because of the crowd, they removed the roof above him, and after having dug through it, they let down the mat on which the paralytic lay. When Jesus saw their faith, he said to the paralytic, "Son, your sins are forgiven." Now, some of the scribes were sitting there questioning in their hearts, "Why does this fellow speak in this way? What a blasphemy! Who can forgive sins but God?" At once Jesus perceived in his spirit that they were discussing these questions amongst themselves, and he said to them, "Why do you raise such questions in your hearts? Which is easier to say, 'Your sins are forgiven,' or to say, 'Stand up and take your mat and walk?' But so that you may know that the Son of Man has authority to forgive sins," he said to the paralytic, "I say to you, stand up, take your mat, and go to your home." And the man stood up and immediately took the mat and went out before all of them, so that they were all amazed and glorified God, saying, "We have never seen anything like this." Now, it's easy to skim over this and say, "Oh, yeah, you know, this is just Jesus doing another one of his miracles." But here were these people, four of them carrying this one man. Let's take a look at this miracle from their perspective. This man who couldn't walk. Now, that was a big deal in those days. Not just that he couldn't walk, but he couldn't earn any money. He was a burden on his family. There were no social security checks arriving in the mail every 2 weeks. So it was a big deal not being able to walk. Now, they hear that Jesus is coming to town. I remember when I was a kid, when the Beatles came to town, and I was watching them on the old black and white TV, and the crowds were cheering and pushing, each one of them hoping to get a glimpse. The idea that anyone could even ever get close to the Beatles, well, that was beyond imagination. A bit like when Jesus came to town. So these four friends saw an opportunity for healing. They heard about Jesus and his miracles. So they arrive carrying their friend on a stretcher, only to be confronted by crowds. They couldn't move. They couldn't get near Jesus. Their hearts sank. The disappointment would have been overwhelming. They were human. Do you think they're any different to you or to me? Now, how easy would it have been to give up dejected? How easy would it have been to think, "Oh, well, if Jesus had meant for our friend to be healed, he would have come out or something, or he would have been easy to get at," or... Instead, they stood there and they thought to themselves, "We are going to get this miracle. We are not going to give up this easily. We're here now and we're going for it." Now, what's another way to skin this cat? "Oh, I know," says one of them. Why don't we rip a hole in the roof? Let's climb up there with our friend on the stretcher, lift the tiles off the roof, and then knock a whacking great hole in Jesus' roof. I mean, he's only the Son of God. Why not? Do you see how audacious their faith was? Not some pizza delivery model, but a faith that went hard after God himself. A faith that was prepared to claw through clay baked dry and hard with the bare hands to get this miracle. A faith that was prepared to blow a hole in the roof.
1: Oh, that was Pastor Bernie Dimer, yes, with a short reflection of the importance of perseverance with longing and prayers for a miracle. Yes, blew the hole out of the roof. Yes, what can we say? Prayer is a very, very powerful thing, but it does have to be mixed with our faith. It really, really does. Well, coming up, so much coming up in the next hour, but don't go anywhere because we've got some Delirious and some Commons. Oh, I think they're coming up right now.

0: Josh Carr on Premier Praise, the home of worship.
1: Well, I'm Madeline Kersner, just stepping in for Josh Carr this afternoon. It's been a delight to be with you. And I did promise you that we'd be playing a track. Remember the band Delirious? Gosh, absolutely love them. This song is what we call a happy song. Yeah, it's actually the name of the song.

0: where the worship never ends.
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9: 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In you, Lord my God, I put my trust. I trust in you. Do not let me be put to shame, nor let my enemies triumph over me. No one who hopes in you will ever be put to shame, but shame will come on those who are treacherous without cause. Show me your ways, Lord. 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Remember, Lord, your great mercy and love, for they are from of old. Do not remember the sins of my youth and my rebellious ways. According to your love, remember me, for you, Lord, are good.
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11: Hello, I'm Anna Rhys Green. Andy Burnham is holding cross-party talks to try and fix social care in England, saying a consensus is needed after previous governments failed. The Prime Minister's admitted difficult tax decisions may be needed to pay for reforms, adding he wants to see closer NHS integration. And Christian Solidarity Worldwide is calling for Nigerian authorities to urgently act to secure the release of 37 Christians who've been held captive for more than 3 months. Seven people were killed in the Easter Sunday abductions at churches in Kaduna State. Others are thought to have died while in captivity. And FIFA President Gianni Infantino has offered football associations £30 million to back his plans to sell stakes in its major tournaments. The English Football Association said it's deeply concerned by the proposal. That's your latest Premier News.
12: 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Your voice of hope.
13: Well, very good evening. Shall we say evening? It's 5 o'clock. Yes, we're really already there. And we're actually delighted to say we've come to the top of the hour. So we are going to pray together. And I'll give you a little idea. It's coming from Galatians chapter 5, verses 22 to 23. And for those of you who know, yes, praying for the fruits of the Holy Spirit. Let's pray together. Father, you said the fruits of the Holy Spirit would be love, joy, peace, and patience, kindness, goodness, faithfulness, gentleness, and self-control. We ask, Holy Spirit, that we bear your fruits each and every day, that they will know that we are your disciples because of these fruits that they are seeing through our lives, in Jesus' mighty name.
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And what a lovely warm day it is here down in the south. I'm down in London. Whether you've been getting this 34 degrees of heat, yes, if you've got air conditioning, we just say praise the Lord, because it's hopefully one of the last days we're going to have of this heat wave and we just get back to normal 23, 24, 25 Celsius. That's what we can cope with here in the UK, isn't it? Now, I started the hour, by the way, oh yes, I'm Madeline Kersner, stepping in for Josh Carr this afternoon. And we started the hour by praying for the fruits of the Holy Spirit from Galatians chapter 5, verses 22 to 23. Now, love was the first one we asked for. And in a way, that will be the key to us being able to give all the other fruits. Because love, of course, has a selfless understanding to it. And for us to receive the gifts of the Holy Spirit and the fruits of the Holy Spirit, they are completely different. Yeah, the gifts are the things that the abilities that he gives you to do, but the fruits are a sign that he's working with you. So let me go through them again a little bit more slowly. It's love, of course, which is a selfless, sacrificial care for others. Joy, which is a deep sort of gladness rooted in God, not just in things around us. Peace, which is an inner calm and confidence in God. It doesn't mean that everything is still around us, but we just have that inner calm and confidence in God. That is the Holy Spirit peace. Patience. Oh, yes. I think we all can do a little bit more lessons on patience. Yes. Kindness, being compassionate and generous and considerate. Yes, I think we all can do a little bit more of that as well. Goodness, faithfulness, gentleness, and self-control. It's wonderful to go back and look at what those fruits of the Holy Spirit are and just check that they really are coming out in our lives each and every day.

0: is.
1: Isaiah chapter 26, verses 3 and 4. You will keep in perfect peace those whose minds are steadfast, because they trust in you. Trust in the Lord forever, for the Lord himself, is the rock eternal.
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Philip Keith and Christine Getty here on Premier Praise. Very good afternoon. Coming up to nearly 20 past five already. Whether you're in traffic or whether you're just in this heat, I wouldn't like to be in your car if you don't have aircon, and I'm praying that you just get home safely. I know that's not nice. That isn't a nice thing, but you know, it's not going to be long. Maybe I can remind you while you're sitting in the car, it's not going to be a long time before we're going, oh my goodness, it's freezing. Oh, it's raining. Oh, where's my jacket? So even though we're in the midst of all this heat, don't forget, it doesn't stay very long in the UK. It changes very, very quickly. But we are very thankful that there we have a Father in heaven who is steadfast and who makes sure that he's there with us in every season. In Jesus' name, isn't it a beautiful thing to know? Well, this particular track I absolutely love. It's from Joshua Kessler. Yes, The Heart of Worship. What a version. Do love what Joshua Kessler.

Joshua Queen, great, what a wonderful writer, songwriter. You're listening to Premier Praise. I'm Madeleine Kersner with you. Now, are you ready? Have you ever had the urge to be a volunteer? 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

The scandal of God's grace, indeed. You know, I can actually really relate to that in the sense that when I first got saved, coming from a really crazy rock and roll lifestyle, yes, I was out there doing my thing. Yeah, what can we do? But God's grace, God's amazing grace. I remember the first time when I was being discipled and somebody said to me, "Your sins have been forgiven and you're going to heaven." I remember looking at them going, "Going to heaven? Me? After all the craziness of the way I just rebelled from God and lived my life, I was so surprised. I was like, and it took me years to really get that in my spirit that not only have I been forgiven, but my name is written in the book of life. Yes, my friend, you are going to heaven. What? I mean, that's the ticket that we need. I mean, that's why everything of this world doesn't really matter. We don't fix our eyes on the material things that are just temporal, but knowing that that's why nothing is worth sacrificing, nothing of this world can ever stop that wonderful moment of knowing that not only have you been forgiven, but you have your ticket. Yes, you got your ticket to the train, the slow train that is coming. You've got a ticket to heaven. Yes, your name is written in the Lamb's Book of Life. If there's nothing else to celebrate, oh my goodness, as Jesus says, celebrate that that name is right there. And I can say amen to that. Amen indeed.

keep in step with the caller and the music. And when the dance requires you to move on, well, you hope that you end up with the right partner. However, I was taught to be in step in another sense, and perhaps some of you were, maybe in guides or scouts, brigades or various cadets. You learned to march, to be in step with the voice calling out, and to be together. Being in step in dancing could be said to result in something of beauty. Being in step in marching may be more about power and control. The Bible calls us to be in step in a different way, to be in step with the Spirit. The Apostle Paul wrote to the Galatians in chapter 5 and said, "Since we live by the Spirit, let us also keep in step with the Spirit." In a sense, to be in step with the Spirit makes the Holy Spirit both our choreographer and our sergeant major. Being in step with the Spirit, like dancing, should produce something of elegance and beauty, demonstrating the love and the grace of God. But like an army, it should produce something of togetherness, self-discipline, and power. In our frailty and vulnerability, we need the love and the power of God's Spirit to lead us and to equip us. We recognize that we are called to walk in step with the Spirit. In doing so, may we show the beauty, grace, and power of God. I'm John Claydon. I'm a Baptist minister living in Yorkshire.

That was Pat Barrett there, and before that was a pocket wisdom from John Claydon. Now, you are already, yes, we're already coming up to 6:15. I don't know where the time has gone today. I've just been stepping in for Josh Carr here on Premier Praise. Absolutely delighted to be with you. I'm Madeline Kersner, by the way. And truly, the scripture tells us he turns our mourning into dancing. Yes, weeping may endure for the night, but that joy truly does come in the morning. Are you ready to sing along? Are you ready to celebrate?

Forrest Frank. Oh, what a great blessing he is. I'm absolutely delighted to have been with you this afternoon. I hope you're having a cool evening. Yes, I pray that you find all the means and the ways that we've all discovered over the last few weeks to cool down in the evening. I'm not sure if the fan pointed to the window really does blow out the heat from the room. I've tried it. I don't know whether I'm doing it wrong. Whatever you're doing tonight, may God keep you cool in his presence. Don't forget, this heat wave is not going to last very long. Actually, I think it may be even over tomorrow. But do stay safe, do stay hydrated, and remember, the many, many, many are the plans in a person's heart, but it's the Lord's purpose that will prevail. And that's all we want, isn't it? His will on earth as it is in heaven. Absolute delight to be with you. See you again soon. Oh, don't forget, Luke Williams is on the way. Oh yeah, coming straight up after this.

0: eyes on Jesus. This is Premier Praise.
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10: Hello, I'm Anna Reese Green. Andy Burnham is holding cross-party talks to try and fix social care in England, saying a consensus is needed after previous governments failed. The Prime Minister's admitted difficult tax decisions may be needed to pay for reforms, adding he wants to see closer NHS integration. And Christian Solidarity Worldwide is calling for Nigerian authorities to urgently act to secure the release of 37 Christians who've been held captive for more than 3 months. 7 people were killed in the Easter Sunday abductions at churches in Kaduna State. Others are thought to have died while in captivity. And FIFA President Gianni Infantino has offered football associations £30 million to back his plans to sell stakes in its major tournaments. The English Football Association said it's deeply concerned by the proposal. That's your latest Premier News.
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12: 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And of course, a big thank you to my lovely colleague, Madeline Kersner, for keeping us company throughout the afternoon. Hello, good evening. It's 6 o'clock. I'm Candice McKenzie, sitting in for Luke this evening. Lovely to be joining you at this time. Really looking forward to spending the evening with you. Music, scripture, wisdom, all coming your way. Let's start with a prayer. Lord, Father God, we give you thanks for the gift of this day. We thank you for being with us from the moment it began until this very hour. In our work, in our responsibilities, in our conversations, and even in our challenges, you have been our constant companion. Now, as we join together in praise and reflect on the day, we ask that you fill our hearts with gratitude and our minds with peace. We thank you, Lord, for the strength that you have provided and the grace that you have shown. We pray this in Jesus' name. Amen.

House Flyers and Lily Hooton playing for you there. Fast approaching 6:15. Premier Praise, I'm Candice McKenzie. How was your day? I do hope that you've had a lovely one. I've got a great selection of songs to keep you company if you're travelling. Perhaps you're on public transport, you might be in your car, or maybe you're at home or even at work. Wherever it may be, the soundtrack to your evening is right here on Premier Praise. A Bible reading is also on the way. We're going to be turning to Isaiah chapter 40. Verse 25 and 26. Isaiah chapter 40 verse 25 and 26. That scripture is coming up for you straight after music from Liz Weiss.

0: Isaiah chapter 40, verses 25 and 26. To whom will you compare me, or who is my equal, says the Holy One? Lift up your eyes and look to the heavens. Who created all these? He who brings out the starry host one by one and calls forth each of them by name. Because of his great power and mighty strength, not one of them is missing.
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It's such a joy to have your company. Thank you so much for tuning in. I tell you what also brings me joy, this next song. I do hope that you'll sing along with me.

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1: I feel like that's the collaboration we didn't know that we needed. Ryan Afai, Madison, Ryan Ward. That one is called Temple. Such a beautiful song, especially on this beautiful, warm, maybe too hot for some, sunny evening. 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
1: 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I'm Candice McKenzie. I'm sitting in for Luke this evening. Great to be with you. And I've got more wonderful worship music on the way. Also coming up for you, some teaching as well in the form of a pocket wisdom message. Sally Binneman is here. She is speaking to you on Paul and how even when Paul was in prison, when he was in chains, he still prayed with thankfulness. Now do stay tuned to hear Sally's message. It is going to bless you this evening. It's coming up for you straight after this song.

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1: Many of us watch I'm a Celebrity, Get Me Out of Here, where participants only need to say that they need to be released and immediately they're set free from the challenges that they face. But when Paul was in prison, Get Me Out of Here wasn't an option. And it wasn't something that we hear Paul saying to God, but rather he centered his prayers on praying mainly for the spiritual growth of believers. His passion was to see people imitate a life of love that is spirit-driven and rooted in Christ. He longed for churches to know Christ in all his fullness. When he was in prison, in the most dreadful circumstances, we get to see how he prayed with thankfulness. He was so God-dependent that his circumstances were almost irrelevant, and yet he was in chains. I visited the place where Paul was imprisoned, and it was too uncomfortable to even hold my gaze. But Paul was there in that stone cell, chained and cuffed, singing praises to God because he was so totally confident in the God he'd come to believe in and experience in daily relationship. Paul wrote to the Philippians, to the Colossians and Ephesians, and he said from his cell, I pray with joy and thank God as I remember you, and I request that your love may abound more and more in knowledge and depth of insight, so that you may be able to discern what is best and may be pure and blameless for the day of Christ, filled with the fruit of righteousness that comes through Jesus Christ to the glory and praise of God. The depth of Paul's vision for the community was evident as he spoke with boldness and yet grace to the believers whom he identified with in the Spirit, because the Spirit of him who raised Christ from the dead lived in him and in the believers and lives in us. Paul was thankful in all his prayers. Sally Binneman, a retired minister.

Isn't it amazing how music can just speak to you right where you are? That was Martin Smith with Great Is Your Faithfulness. Non-stop worship music direct to your speakers. 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And as we continue and listen to the next song, take a moment just to reflect on the blessings that you have received today and the challenges that you've overcome.

Another warm, sunny day across the UK. I do hope that you're managing to keep cool. Fast approaching 7 o'clock, non-stop worship right here for you on Premier Praise. So stay with me, Candice McKenzie.

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1: Hello, hello. How you doing? I do hope that you are having a lovely evening and managing to keep yourself nice and cool. It's 7 o'clock, Premier Praise. I'm Candice McKenzie. I'm armed. I'm ready with a great selection of worship music to soundtrack your Wednesday evening. I've also got scripture and wisdom on the way, so let's dive right in. Let's start with a prayer. Lord, Father God, as we take this moment to look back over today, we recognise that you have been with us in so many ways. We thank you, Lord, for every opportunity, for every blessing. We thank you for every person that we met and every conversation that we shared. Where we celebrated success today, Lord, we give you praise. And where we made mistakes, we thank you for your mercy and for your grace. We ask, Lord, that you help us to continue to learn, continue to grow, and to trust you with tomorrow. We pray this in Jesus' name. Amen.

Brian McCleary playing for you there. Thank you, Jesus, for the blood. We're fast approaching 7:15 on this wonderful Wednesday evening, or as I'm now rebranding it, wonderful, very warm Wednesday evening. I do hope that you are managing to keep cool. Thank you so much for tuning in, for spending your time with Premier Praise. I'm really looking forward to worshiping with you through this hour. Some great songs coming up for you. Also on the way, we are going to be receiving some spiritual nourishment through our Bible reading. We'll be turning to Isaiah chapter 40, verse 28 and 29. Isaiah chapter 40, verse 28 and 29, coming up straight after Robbie Say.

0: Isaiah 40 verses 28 and 29. Do you not know? Have you not heard? The Lord is the everlasting God, the creator of the ends of the earth. He will not grow tired or weary, and his understanding no one can fathom. He gives strength to the weary and increases the power of the weak.
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Evenings on Premier Praise, non-stop worship direct to your speakers. How's your day? I do hope you've had a lovely one. You're now having a great evening. Can you believe we are already in the middle of the week? It can be so easy to get caught up in the whirlwind of daily life, isn't it? So this is your official invitation to just take a moment to pause. Take a deep breath in, exhale, and now we're going to praise his name.

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Wednesday evening, Premier Praise. Such a beautiful way to wind down a day, isn't it? Just listening to worship music and reflecting on God's goodness. And as we continue, here is another beautiful song. This one is by Victory.

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I'm Candice McKenzie. We're fast approaching 7:45. More great worship music to play in this hour. Also on the way is our Pocket Wisdom message. Reverend Roger Gresham is going to be speaking to you on hearing God's voice. I encourage you to stay tuned for his message. It's going to bless you this evening.

horses you bought, of the nights that you peopled with your dreams. Well, I've got no answers for heartbreaks or cancer.

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1: Do you ever want to hear God's voice speaking to you? I certainly do. In the Bible, the prophet Samuel heard God speak in a still small voice. And he responded by saying, "Speak, Lord, for your servant hears." So how do we hear the voice of God today in the 21st century? Well, the first question is, do we want to hear it? The second question is, putting ourselves in a place of stillness where we can hear it. Are we doing that? Thirdly, perhaps we need to ask ourselves whether what we're watching, reading, the conversations we're having, the atmospheres that we're in, are they conducive to hearing God speak? If we are open to Him, we can hear God speaking to us through any one of our senses. An example of how He speaks is there in the Bible. In 2 Timothy 3:16, it says, "All scripture is inspired by God and is useful to teach us what is true and to make us realize what is wrong in our lives. It corrects us when we are wrong and teaches us to do what is right." And then there's John 14:26, "But when the Father sends the Advocate as my representative, that is the Holy Spirit, He will teach you everything and will remind you of everything I have told you." So I just believe that God can speak to us through friends, loved ones, anyone, if we're open to hearing what He's having to say to us. The question is, are we listening? Are we open to hear? I'm Roger Grasson. I'm a pastor living in Dunmow in the county of Essex.

Chill Beats, brought to you by Saint, Praise, Labangu and Trumpet Pete, their version of Raise a Hallelujah. And I think that might be my favourite version of Raise a Hallelujah. It's just so beautiful. 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
2: 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I'm Candice McKenzie. Wonderful to be with you on your Wednesday evening. A great hour ahead. Music, scripture, wisdom, all on the way. Let's begin by embracing the power of gratitude as we pray. Lord, Father God, we have reached the middle of the week and we thank you for bringing us here safely. Our days may have been filled with joy or maybe even unexpected challenges, yet through it all, you have remained faithful. We thank you for carrying us through each day of this week. You've carried us with strength, patience, and grace. We ask, Lord, that you refresh our hearts for the remainder of the week and help us to find joy, whatever the week may bring. We pray this in Jesus' name. Amen.

with Blessed Assurance. I'm Candice McKenzie. I'm sitting in for Luke this evening. It's not often that I get to be with you at this time. It's so wonderful to just have your company. Such a joy to be here with you. Thank you so much for tuning in. I do hope that you've had a great day and that you're now having a wonderful evening. Now, together, alongside Unwinding from the Day, with the wonderful worship music, we're also going to be receiving some teaching in the form of a pocket wisdom message. Do stay tuned to hear the message, which is coming up for you from Amanda Alcorn. Her message is going to be blessing you in just under 10 minutes' time. First, we're going to have music from Chris Renzema.

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1: In winter, we could all be forgiven for thinking that nothing is happening underground. Bare flower beds, and actually sometimes a fairly sad-looking garden. Yet come late January and into February and March, snowdrops give way to daffodils, crocuses and other spring plants, giving us a fresh sense of hope. One of my favourite Lent books is God's Springtime by Joyce Haggart, who sadly passed away in 2017. I've used it on and off since 1993, which I find incredible. You're taken on a journey over 7 weeks, starting by reflecting on the great love and compassion of the Father, and then following Jesus to the wilderness, the Mount of Transfiguration, and on to Jerusalem, his suffering death, and finally his resurrection. I found out recently that Lent actually comes from the Anglo-Saxon word meaning spring. Lent came to be known as God's Springtime, a period when Christians were invited to tune in to God's love and make a fresh response. One of the passages towards the end of the book on Easter Day and over the weekend and on the Saturday is one from Matthew 28, and I've always found it very moving. Jesus appears to Mary and the women in the Garden of Gethsemane, and we read from verse 2. There was a violent earthquake, for an angel of the Lord came down from heaven and, going to the tomb, rolled back the stone and sat on it. His appearance was like a lightning, and his clothes were white as snow. The guards were so afraid of him that they shook and became like dead men. The angel said to the women, "Do not be afraid, for I know that you are looking for Jesus, who was crucified. He is not there. He has risen just as he said. So come and see the place where he lay. Then go quickly and tell his disciples he has risen from the dead." My prayer for you now is that during Lent and Easter, you will sense a fresh sense of God's springtime emerging in your soul. Do not be afraid.

0: That's Commons with Who You Say I Am. 20 minutes past 8, Premier Praise. Let's have a little check-in. How are you doing this evening? Are you managing to cope with the heat? It is warm, isn't it? You might be trying to decide right now if you should perhaps have another cool drink or maybe some ice cream to try and cool you down, or maybe even crank up that fan a little bit more. But you know, one thing you don't have to think about is the playlist, because I have got the soundtrack covered. Beautiful worship music to complement your evening, just like this song from John Mark Pantano.
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The Holy Spirit is always welcome here. Lizzie Morgan, Felicia Mitchell with Holy Spirit Wednesday worship for you here on Premier Praise. And coming up after our next song is going to be our Bible reading. We'll be turning to Isaiah chapter 40 verse 31. Isaiah chapter 40 verse 31. It's a small verse, but you know what they say, small but mighty. Coming up for you straight after music from Shane and Shane.

0: Daniel Martin Moore. It is well with my soul, and I do hope that all is well with your soul on your Wednesday evening. Thank you so much for tuning in. Wonderful to have your company. More great worship music is on the way. Also coming up is our Bible reading. We are going to be receiving our spiritual nourishment as we turn to Isaiah chapter 41 verse 9 and 10. Isaiah chapter 41 verse 9 and 10. That scripture is coming up for you straight after music from Jake and Mates with a combo of two great worship songs.
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0: Isaiah chapter 41, verses 9 and 10. 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

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I do hope that you're managing to keep cool. 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You don't want to miss out as we give you praise through the night.

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1: A prayer from the Psalms. Answer us when we call to you, our righteous God. 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

0: Isaiah chapter 43, verses 1 to 3. But now this is what the Lord says, He who created you, O Jacob, He who formed you, O Israel, fear not, for I have redeemed you. I have summoned you by name, you are mine. 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And when you pass through the rivers, they will not sweep over you. 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For I am the Lord, your God, the Holy One of Israel, your Savior. I give Egypt for your ransom, Cush and Seba in your stead.
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Winans reveals why she walked away from music at the height of her career. We ask whether near-death experiences offer evidence of life after death, and R.T. Kendall warns the British church against the feel-good gospel. 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
1: Do you know somebody who's been bereaved? If so, like many other people, you may not know how to respond. When my husband died, I noticed how some people kept a distance, not knowing what to say, or thinking it wasn't their place to get involved, while others stepped in to help me, even people I didn't know very well. There's a lovely story in the Bible in Luke chapter 7, where Jesus shows us how to react when someone is bereaved. When travelling with his followers, he meets the funeral procession of a young man, with his mother crying alongside. She's a widow and has already lost her husband, now her only son. Far from ignoring them and thinking it isn't his business, Jesus steps up to comfort and help. For most people, bereavement is the hardest and most difficult time in their lives, and they need the people around them to have the courage to step up to help. In our charity, we encourage people to contact, listen, and treat someone who has been bereaved. To dare to get in touch, to listen to their needs, and to bless them with practical help or things that could make their life feel worthwhile. Could you do that for someone today? I'm Yvonne Tullock, CEO of At a Loss, the charity helping bereaved people find support and training churches in community bereavement support. 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

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Your voice of hope. A prayer from the Psalms. Answer us when we call to you, our righteous God. Give us relief from our distress. Have mercy on us and hear our prayers. Let the light of your face shine on us. Fill our hearts with joy. In peace we lie down and sleep, for you alone, Lord, make us dwell safely. Amen.

0: Isaiah chapter 51, verses 6 to 8. Lift up your eyes to the heavens. Look at the earth beneath. The heavens will vanish like smoke. The earth will wear out like a garment, and its inhabitants die like flies. But my salvation will last forever. My righteousness will never fail. Hear me, you who know what is right. You people who have taken my instruction to heart. Do not fear the reproach of mere mortals, or be terrified by their insults. For the moth will eat them up like a garment. The worm will devour them like wool. But my righteousness will last forever. My salvation through all generations.
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1: Decisions, decisions, decisions. Amongst the first decisions of the day is what shall we wear? I recall the shout of one child, "Mum, I don't know what to wear." To which came the unhelpful yet true response, "If you only had one thing, you would know what to wear." And for some, we do need to recognise they have limitation of choices, even amidst a world where so many have so much. We choose our clothes for a variety of reasons and may change during the day. Clothes for relaxing in the house, those for housework, for gardening, for manual work, office work, dressing to keep warm or to keep cool, dressing to attract or to impress. Jesus told us that there are more important things. In the Sermon on the Mount, he said, "Why do you worry about clothes? See how the flowers of the field grow. They do not labor or spin. Yet I tell you that not even Solomon, in all his splendor, was dressed like one of these." He went on to say, "But first seek his kingdom." That's the kingdom of God and his righteousness. "And all these things will be given to you as well." Clearly, we need appropriate clothing. But our focus is not about whether our clothes match so much as whether our lifestyle matches. As we seek the kingdom of God, we need to hear the words of Paul to the church at Colossae. "Therefore, as God's chosen people, holy and dearly loved, clothe yourselves with compassion, kindness, humility, gentleness, and patience." So let's choose our clothes well. People will see what we wear. But also, let's choose to clothe ourselves with compassion, kindness, humility, gentleness, and patience. In the end, those things will make a bigger impact and will be more fruitful for God's kingdom. I'm John Clayton. I'm a Baptist minister living in Yorkshire. Did I miss?

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1: A prayer from the Psalms. Listen to our words, Lord. Consider our lament. Hear our cry for help, my King and my God, for to you we pray. In the morning, Lord, you hear our voices. We lay down our requests before you and wait expectantly. Lead us, Lord, in your righteousness. Make your way straight before us. Let all who take refuge in you be glad. Let them ever sing for joy. Spread your protection over us, that those who love your name may rejoice in you. Amen.

0: Isaiah chapter 53, verses 4 to 6. 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Yet we considered him punished by God, stricken by him, and afflicted. But he was pierced for our transgressions, he was crushed for our iniquities. The punishment that brought us peace was on him, and by his wounds we are healed. We all like sheep have gone astray. Each of us has turned to our own way, and the Lord has laid on him the iniquity of us all.
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1: When Peter and John were released from being questioned by Jewish officials, as noted in Acts 4, the believers prayed together a prayer that addressed God as sovereign and the maker of all things. They praised him. Indeed, the believers were people who were schooled in Jewish liturgy and were familiar with Old Testament passages, so they knew their word and quoted Psalm 2, where David spoke then of the future Messiah. As they continued, they appeared to remind God of his might and power, and also they assured themselves by saying to God how much all of what had happened was in his plan, the character of the death of Christ, that is, being foreordained. And then they began their request. By this time in the prayer, they had a proper view to whom they were praying. They didn't just bluster in with their request. There was a process to positioning themselves to allow God to shake the place with his presence. They knew they were asking for an outpouring from the Almighty, not the Almighty. This version of the believer's prayer is from the Message version. Strong God, you made heaven and earth and sea and everything in them. By the Holy Spirit, you spoke through the mouth of your servant and our father David. Why the big noise, nations? Why the mean plots, peoples? Earth's leaders push for position. Potentates meet for summit talks. The God deniers, the Messiah defiers. For in fact they did meet, Herod and Pontius Pilate, with nations and peoples, even Israel itself, met in this very city to plot against your holy Son, Jesus, the one you made Messiah, to carry out the plans you long ago set in motion. And now they're at it again. Take care of their threats and give your servants fearless confidence in preaching your message as you stretch out your hand to us in healings and miracles and wonders done in the name of your holy servant, Jesus. That prayer was prayed in harmony, and while they were praying, the place where they were meeting trembled and shook. They were all filled with the Holy Spirit and continued to speak God's word with fearless confidence. Sally Binneman, a retired minister.

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1: A prayer from the Psalms. 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Consider our lament. Hear our cry for help, my God and my King. For to you we pray. In the morning, Lord, you hear our voices. In the morning we lay down our requests before you and wait expectantly. Lead us, Lord, in your righteousness. Make your way straight before us. Let all who take refuge in you be glad. Let them ever sing for joy. Spread your protection over us, that those who love your name may rejoice in you. Amen.